0: routinely being found in areas where people never used to encounter them. Dr. Martin Vordau says e-ticks emissions in Saskatchewan are also up by about 20% compared to this time last year, though he notes that does not necessarily mean tick populations have increased by that exact amount. He says prevention includes using repellents, staying on designated trails, and checking both yourself and your pets after spending time outdoors. For Discover Moose Jaw News, I'm TJ England.
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1: We have an orange warning for heat. Partly cloudy tonight, risk of a thunderstorm, and windy, a low of 20 degrees. Tomorrow, a mix of sun and cloud, a high of 27. On Tuesday, it'll be cloudy, high of 28. And then for Wednesday, a good chance of showers, 25 degrees. Current weather conditions can be found anytime on your Discover Moose Jaw app. I'm Judy Peters.
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3: We have an orange warning for heat. Partly cloudy tonight, risk of a thunderstorm, and windy, a low of 20 degrees. Tomorrow, a mix of sun and cloud, a high of 27. On Tuesday, it'll be cloudy, high of 28. And then for Wednesday, good chance of showers, 25 degrees. Current weather conditions can be found anytime on your Discover Moose Jaw app. I'm Judy Peters.
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1: Hey, it's TJ England, and we're chatting with Rachel Mullins, our Her Voice nominee this week. Tell us about female role models who influenced your path.
2: I would say I have. There's a few that I see in our community that I aspire to be more and more like. I think that what they do in the community inspires myself and others to continue to do what we do. And some of my role models would be Crystal Harvey, who has spent a lot of years working with the same demographic of people that we work with here at Hope Ministries. And she has a beautiful, huge heart, and she loves people just where they're at. And that's someone that has inspired me to continue to do the work that I do and to do it better and to find better ways to do it. She's also a really good friend of mine and is such an encouragement. There's other people. Della Ferguson has been such an instrumental in helping us get this off the ground, and she's one person that I inspire to be like as well. So, and there's probably others that I could name, but those are the first two that come to my mind.
1: Now we want to hear from you. Do you know a woman whose story deserves to be told? Someone making an impact in big ways or quiet ones? Nominate her for Her Voice by visiting Discover Moose Jaw and help us spotlight the voices shaping our community.
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11: We have an orange warning for heat. Partly cloudy tonight, risk of a thunderstorm, and windy, a low of 20 degrees. Tomorrow, a mix of sun and cloud, a high of 27. On Tuesday, it'll be cloudy, high of 28. And then for Wednesday, a good chance of showers, 25 degrees. Current weather conditions can be found anytime on your Discover Moose Jaw app. I'm Judy Peters.
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8: We have an orange warning for heat. Partly cloudy tonight, risk of a thunderstorm, and windy, a low of 20 degrees. Tomorrow, a mix of sun and cloud, a high of 27. On Tuesday, it'll be cloudy, high of 28, and then for Wednesday, a good chance of showers, 25 degrees. Current weather conditions can be found anytime on your Discover Moose Jaw app. I'm Judy Peters.
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3: We have an orange warning for heat. Partly cloudy tonight, risk of a thunderstorm, and windy, a low of 20 degrees. Tomorrow, a mix of sun and cloud, a high of 27. On Tuesday, it'll be cloudy, high of 28, and then for Wednesday, a good chance of showers, 25 degrees. Current weather conditions can be found anytime on your Discover Moose Jaw app. I'm Judy Peters.
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2: We have an orange warning for heat. Partly cloudy tonight, risk of a thunderstorm, and windy, a low of 20 degrees. Tomorrow, a mix of sun and cloud, a high of 27. On Tuesday, it'll be cloudy, high of 28. And then for Wednesday, a good chance of showers, 25 degrees. Current weather conditions can be found anytime on your Discover Moose Jaw app. I'm Judy Peters.
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3: We have an orange warning for heat. Partly cloudy tonight, risk of a thunderstorm, and windy, a low of 20 degrees. Tomorrow, a mix of sun and cloud, a high of 27. On Tuesday, it'll be cloudy, high of 28, and then for Wednesday, a good chance of showers, 25 degrees. Current weather conditions can be found anytime on your Discover Moose Jaw app. I'm Judy Peters.
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6: We have an orange warning for heat. Partly cloudy tonight, risk of a thunderstorm, and windy, a low of 20 degrees. Tomorrow, a mix of sun and cloud, a high of 27. On Tuesday, it'll be cloudy, high of 28, and then for Wednesday, a good chance of showers, 25 degrees. Current weather conditions can be found anytime on your Discover Moose Jaw app. I'm Judy Peters.
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5: We have an orange warning for heat. Partly cloudy tonight, risk of a thunderstorm, and windy, a low of 20 degrees. Tomorrow, a mix of sun and cloud, a high of 27. On Tuesday, it'll be cloudy, high of 28. And then for Wednesday, a good chance of showers, 25 degrees. Current weather conditions can be found anytime on your Discover Moose Jaw app. I'm Judy Peters.
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3: We have an orange warning for heat. Partly cloudy tonight, risk of a thunderstorm, and windy, a low of 20 degrees. Tomorrow, a mix of sun and cloud, a high of 27. On Tuesday, it'll be cloudy, high of 28, and then for Wednesday, good chance of showers, 25 degrees. Current weather conditions can be found anytime on your Discover Moose Jaw app. I'm Judy Peters.
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3: We have an orange warning for heat. Partly cloudy tonight, risk of a thunderstorm, and windy, a low of 20 degrees. Tomorrow, a mix of sun and cloud, a high of 27. On Tuesday, it'll be cloudy, high of 28. And then for Wednesday, a good chance of showers, 25 degrees. Current weather conditions can be found anytime on your Discover Moose Jaw app. I'm Judy Peters.
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5: We have an orange warning for heat. Partly cloudy tonight, risk of a thunderstorm, and windy, a low of 20 degrees. Tomorrow, a mix of sun and cloud, a high of 27. On Tuesday, it'll be cloudy, high of 28. And then for Wednesday, a good chance of showers, 25 degrees. Current weather conditions can be found anytime on your Discover Moose Jaw app. I'm Judy Peters.
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5: We have an orange warning for heat. Partly cloudy tonight, risk of a thunderstorm, and windy, a low of 20 degrees. Tomorrow, a mix of sun and cloud, a high of 27. On Tuesday, it'll be cloudy, high of 28, and then for Wednesday, a good chance of showers, 25 degrees. Current weather conditions can be found anytime on your Discover Moose Jaw app. I'm Judy Peters.
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0: It's always on 5 in Margaritaville, come to think of it.
1: Yeah, I heard that.
0: You've been there, haven't you?
1: Yes, sir.
0: I've seen your boat there.
1: I've been to Margaritaville a few times.
0: All right. Well, that's good.
1: Just tumble my way back.
0: Okay. Well, just want to make sure you can keep it between the navigational beacons.
1: Between the buoys. I got it.
0: All right. Well, it's 5 o'clock. Let's go somewhere.
1: I'm ready. Crank it up.
0: Let's get out of here.
1: I'm gone.

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1: It's Courtney Fielder, and we are joined with our latest Her Voice nominee this week, Gail Jones. 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
1: Mainly sunny and 27 today. From the DiscoverMooseJaw.com newsroom, I'm Cameron Kosh. Saskatchewan's weekend heat set new records on Sunday. Environment and Climate Change Canada says Cypress Hills Provincial Park hit 31.8 degrees, Wynyard reached 32, and Yorkton climbed to 33.8, all new records for July 12th. East End Cypress also tied its record at 32.7 degrees.
2: Open chicken.
3: Number 2,
2: 3, 4, 5, 7, 5, 1. Let's have a great show in Moose Jaw, our home.
1: The Canadian Forces Snowbirds took flight in front of a sold-out crowd at the Moose Jaw Municipal Airport on Saturday for their hometown event. Commanding Officer Lieutenant Colonel Guillaume Paquette said the air demonstration team was blown away by the local support.
4: The Snowbirds have been part of the community here for 55 years. You know, it only makes sense that once a year we try to do something, you know, to acknowledge all the support. And quite frankly, if you look at the crowd here today, we feel the support. So this is amazing. It's been an outstanding day.
1: Along with the Snowbirds, the Harvard 2 aircraft did a flyby, and there was a demonstration by the Canadian Armed Forces parachute team, the Skyhawks. Moose Jaw's Royal Canadian Legion is getting ready to mark a major milestone with a centennial celebration on July 18th. Branch 59's Backyard Bash will feature a pancake breakfast, a meat draw, silent auction, live music, and food vendors. Event coordinator Marshall Lane says there's room for everyone to join in the festivities.
5: We'd like to bring in as many people as we possibly can. I'm hoping for, you know, somewhere around 100, 200 people would be wonderful. We're hoping to pack the place so that everybody can celebrate and enjoy the day.
1: Advanced tickets are available now. We have the full details in our article on DiscoverMooseJaw.com. Building activity continued to slow in Moose Jaw last month. The city issued just 12 building permits in June, while the total value of those projects fell to just under $700,000. That's more than $3.3 million less than June of last year. Only one new home permit was issued during the month, and at the midway point of 2026, the total value of building permits is running more than $18 million behind the same period last year. The latest woman featured in Discover Moose Jaw's Her Voice series has spent decades giving back to her community. Gail Jones is the newest nominee highlighted in the weekly feature, recognizing women making a difference in Moose Jaw through volunteerism and community leadership. Jones has served on the library board, supported the Festival of Words, and helped raise money for local food security programs while volunteering with a number of community organizations. She says giving back has always been important.
6: I have been a citizen of Moose Jaw all my life, and I like to give back to my community because it's been so good to me.
1: Jones was named Moose Jaw Citizen of the Year in 2014 and says she still enjoys finding new ways to serve her community.
0: Discover Moose Jaw Sports for KCS Marketing, a division of Kathy's Custom Stitchery. 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
1: The dust has settled after weekend action in the Western Canadian Baseball League, and Moose Jaw's Miller Express and the Saskatoon Berries find themselves tied for first place in the East Division with identical 25 and 11 records. Moose Jaw outscored the Bombers in Brooks 18-11 yesterday. William Edwards hit a grand slam for the winners, while Chris Franks and Jacob Mraz also went deep for the Millers. Saskatoon kept pace with a 10-1 win over Swift Current. Weyburn shut out Lethbridge 1-0, and the Regina Red Sox dropped an 8-7 decision to the Okotoks Dogs. The Toronto Blue Jays go into this week's All-Star break on a sour note after a 5-4 loss to the Padres in San Diego. The Jays are 45-51 on the season and just 2.5 games out of a wild card playoff spot. And the Saskatchewan Roughriders improved to 4-1 on the season with a decisive 38-7 win over the Hamilton Tiger Cats. Quarterback Trevor Harris was 19-25 with touchdown passes to Kean Schaefer-Baker and Samuel Emelis. The Riders get a bye this week. They'll return to action in a week from Thursday when they host the Edmonton Elks. Check out today's sports roundup and more at DiscoverMooseJaw.com.
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1: Mainly sunny and 27 today. Partly cloudy overnight, low of 17. A few clouds tomorrow, high 28. Wednesday's cloudy and 26. Thursday's sunny and 28. And Friday brings a mix of sun and cloud, high of 30. Find the full forecast at DiscoverMooseJaw.com and stream the radio anywhere and anytime from the Discover Moose Jaw app.
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0: Old Dominion and making good time on Southern Saskatchewan's best country, Country 100. 609, I'm Jordan River sitting in for Courtney Fielder. She's back with you tomorrow. And it's going to be a nice day. We got your forecast coming up in just a second. But first, let's talk about the latest woman featured in our Her Voice series. She has spent decades giving back to our community. Gail Jones is the newest nominee highlighted in the weekly feature, recognizing women making a difference in Moose Jaw through volunteerism and community leadership. Now, Jones has served on the library board, supported Festival of Words, and raised money for local food security programs while volunteering with a number of community organizations. She says giving back has always been important to her.
1: I have been a citizen of Moose Jaw all my life, and I like to give back to my community because it's been so good to me.
0: Now, Gail was named Moose Jaw Citizen of the Year in 2014, and she still enjoys finding new ways to serve her community. You can read our conversation or listen to it with Gail Jones. It's up for you at discovermoosejaw.com. Her Voice is presented by CCAN with Moose Jaw Psychological Services, Tim McLeod, MLA for Moose Jaw North, and Megan Patterson, MLA for Moose Jaw Waccamaw.
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0: So some good news, the heat warning has ended. However, it's still going to be pretty warm today. 27 under a mix of sun and cloud. Partly cloudy for tonight with a low of 17. And then for tomorrow, sun and cloud and 28. In Moose Jaw right now, we are sitting at 17 under a mostly cloudy sky. Your full forecast anytime at discovermoosejaw.com. 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

Kenny Chesney and Carry On at 6:14. It was hot yesterday and a number of weather records fell. We'll tell you which records fell and how hot it got in both Craven and Moose Jaw right after Madeline Merlot and Dustin Lynch. It's Broken Heart Things on Southern Saskatchewan's Best Country, Country 100.

broken heart thing. It's Madeline Merlot and Dustin Lynch on Southern Saskatchewan's Best Country, Country 100. Your morning show today brought to you by Hawks Agro. 617, I'm Jordan Rivers, Courtney Fielder, back with you tomorrow. And it was a hot weekend. You did one of three things. You spent it at the beach, you were at Country Thunder Saskatchewan, or you were sitting in front of the fan or AC. And no one blames you if you did the latter, because like I said, it was hot. A heat warning was in effect, and a number of records were broken across the province. According to Environment and Climate Change Canada, Cypress Hills Provincial Park reached 31.8 degrees. That broke a record set back in 2003. Wynyard got all the way to 32 degrees. That broke a record set back in 06. And Yorkton broke a record that dates back to 1964 when they got up to 33.8 yesterday. It was hot in the Craven Valley yesterday as well. 33.7 is where it got up to. And here in Moose Jaw, it got up to 32.

0: Weather update. We're going to hear from Sam Hunt. They'll help get us there, along with High Valley. First, let's see what Cameron's working on for our next update.
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10: 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First time I seen her walk by, and I about fell up on my chair.

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1: Mainly sunny sky and a high of 27 to start the week. 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Hundreds of cars lined the runway at the Moose Jaw Municipal Airport to get a glimpse of the Canadian Forces Snowbirds on Saturday. This was the Snowbirds' final public home performance before the air demonstration team goes on an operational pause as they transition to new aircraft. Moose Jaw Flying Club President Roger Blager said they were happy to have the legendary team perform at the airport.
2: We are fully supportive of them. We love them. You know, they're members of our community. We are thrilled to have them out here. Certainly we support trying to, you know, get rid of this pause or make it as small as possible so we can get them back in the air again.
1: Also performing at the hometown event was the Canadian Armed Forces parachute team, the Skyhawks, based out of Trenton, Ontario. Moose Jaw Fire Department crews responded to a house fire on the city's North Hill yesterday. Discover Moose Jaw's Jordan Rivers has more.
3: Firefighters say the fire started in the backyard and, upon arrival, found it was being fueled by a natural gas line. Crews brought the fire under control and successfully contained it to the original structure. Primary and secondary searches of the home were completed and no injuries were reported. The cause of the fire has not been released. For Discover Moose Jaw News, I'm Jordan Rivers.
1: The Royal Canadian Legion is inviting everyone to help celebrate its 100th anniversary this weekend. Branch 59's Backyard Bash takes place Saturday, July 18th, with activities running throughout the day and live entertainment in the evening. Event coordinator Marsha Lane says it's also a great time to sign up to be a member of the Legion.
4: New members for 2026 would get their membership for free. The Royal Canadian Legion has partnered with Ford Canada, and if you get a membership and then renew, you get entered to win a Ford F-150.
1: Lane says everyone in the community is welcome to attend the event and help mark the milestone. Moose Jaw's construction slowdown continued through June. The city issued just 12 building permits last month, down from 18 the year prior. The total value of those projects came to just under $700,000, a drop of more than $3.3 million year over year. Only one permit was issued for a new home, and through the first 6 months of the year, total construction values are down more than $18 million compared to 2025. A lifelong Moose Javian who has spent years helping others is the latest woman featured in Discover Moose Jaw's Her Voice series. Gail Jones is being recognized for her years of volunteering with literacy programs, supporting local charities, and helping strengthen the community. Jones says there's always value in saying yes to new opportunities.
5: I would hope that I would set an example to not be afraid of getting out of your comfort zone, volunteer for things, just try new things and keep learning.
1: Jones says Moose Jaw is a special place because of its people and hopes others continue finding ways to make the community stronger. And the weekend heat wave brought record-breaking temperatures to parts of Saskatchewan. Environment and Climate Change Canada says Yorkton reached 33.8 degrees, Cypress Hills Provincial Park hit 31.8, and Wynyard climbed to 32, all setting new July 12th records. East End Cypress matched its previous record at 32.7 degrees.
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1: The dust has settled after weekend action in the Western Canadian Baseball League, and Moose Jaw's Miller Express and the Saskatoon Berries find themselves tied for first place in the East Division with identical 25 and 11 records. Moose Jaw outscored the Bombers in Brooks 18-11 yesterday. William Edwards hit a grand slam for the winners, while Chris Franks and Jacob Mraz also went deep for the Millers. Saskatoon kept pace with a 10-1 win over Swift Current. Weyburn shut out Lethbridge 1-0, and the Regina Red Sox dropped an 8-7 decision to the Okotoks Dogs. The Toronto Blue Jays go into this week's All-Star break on a sour note after a 5-4 loss to the Padres in San Diego. The Jays are 45-51 on the season and just 2.5 games out of a wild-card playoff spot. And the Saskatchewan Roughriders improved to 4-1 on the season with a decisive 38-7 win over the Hamilton Tiger Cats. Quarterback Trevor Harris was 19 for 25 with touchdown passes to Kean Schaefer-Baker and Samuel Emelis. The Riders get a bye this week. They'll return to action in a week from Thursday when they host the Edmonton Elks. Check out today's sports roundup and more at DiscoverMooseJaw.com.
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1: Mainly sunny and 27 today. Partly cloudy overnight, low of 17. A few clouds tomorrow, high 28. Wednesday's cloudy and 26. Thursday's sunny and 28, and Friday brings a mix of sun and cloud, high of 30. Find the full forecast at discovermoosejaw.com and stream the radio anywhere and anytime from the Discover Moose Jaw app.
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0: Tyler Hubbard and Park on Country 100. Your morning show is brought to you by Hawks Agro. 6:38 on your Monday. Maybe you're an early riser out at Craven and you're going to beat some of the traffic out as everyone gets ready to head home after a 3 days of just non-stop concert action and fun. We have more on Country Thunder coming up a little later this hour. Did you catch the Rider game last night? According to Coach Corey Mace, the football gods were smiling on the Riders. They held an 11-7 halftime lead, but then exploded, by the way, for 27 unanswered points in the second half, powered by the defense. Now, in addition to a pick six by Josh Woods, the Riders returned a fumbled 41 yards to the Hamilton 1 yard line to set up a touchdown while also stopping the Ticats twice on third down gambles. Now, the Riders sealed the victory. Did you catch it right at the end? 3:02 remaining. Josh Woods intercepts Hamilton's Jake Dogala and the Riders at the Riders 3 yard line, pardon me, and then went 107 yards for a touchdown. 38-7 for the Riders. They smoked the Ticats. Now the victory allows the Riders to keep pace with the Edmonton Elks atop the West Division standings. Both teams have a 4-1 record heading into a home-and-home set July 23rd and August 1st, which means the Riders have the bye this weekend. You can find more on the Riders and how they did. It's in our sports roundup at discovermoosejaw.com.
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0: Now, the heat warning may be over, but it's still going to be hot today. 27 under a mix of sun and cloud. We are still at the risk of maybe an early morning thunderstorm. Like I said, 27 today, 29 with that Humidex. Partly cloudy and 17 overnight, then back up to 28 under a mix of sun and cloud for tomorrow. Right now, we're sitting at 17 under a partly cloudy sky. Your full forecast anytime on the Discover Moose Jaw app. Cameron Whitcomb, he nailed it, eh? At Country Thunder, Saskatchewan. He's coming up along with one of the headliners.
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Lainey Wilson and Watermelon Moonshine. It's about 6:45 on your Monday morning. Did you have fun at Country Thunder, Saskatchewan? Of course you did, right? We want to see your photos from Country Thunder, Saskatchewan. You can always text them to us, 306-694-1007 on the Lions Creek Country Connection. Love seeing Cameron Wickham out there. Here's Kingdom of Fear on Country 100. I'll show you.

0: Cameron Wickhome, Kingdom of Fear on Southern Saskatchewan's Best Country, Country 100, 649 right now. We're sitting at 17, going to 27. And there still is a chance of a thunderstorm this morning. We got your full forecast at 7 o'clock. That's part of your next news, sports, and weather update. But first, let's take a look at roads. 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Going to be busy in and around the Craven Valley today as Country Thunder concert goers start to pack up and head home. So patience going to be needed. Beyond that, really not seeing anything slowing us down yet this morning. I will say the average price of a liter of gas in Moose Jaw is $1.58.9. But if you see something that we should know about, let us know, of course, when you can do so by calling or texting us on the Lions Creek Country Connection. That's 306-694-107.
1: With the temperatures heating up, so does the potential for the development of blue-green algae in livestock water sources. Identifying blue-green algae early can help producers avoid serious livestock losses. Livestock and feed extension specialist Carissa Wilcox.
2: Blue-green algae is often caused by a combination of factors such as high temperatures, increased sunlight, excess nutrients such as nitrogen and phosphorus, and minimal wind action on the surface of the water bodies.
1: She says producers are encouraged to monitor dugouts regularly and remove animals immediately if blue-green algae is suspected.
2: Blue-green algae presents itself as light green in color and can look like a paint-like scum on the surface of the water body. If you collect a sample, it might resemble grass clippings suspended in the water. It's important to identify it early so that there's time to manage or treat the water source.
1: For Golden West, I'm Glendalee Allen-Vossler.
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7: Construction values are down in Moose Jaw, with the first 6 months of 2026 falling well behind last year's totals. And why does Gail Jones keep volunteering after all these years? 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

love you, miss you, mean it. It's 5 to 7. We're sitting at 17. I'm Jordan Rivers. I'm really excited for November 9th. That's when Dean Brody and these guys, the Reclaws, make their way down to Temple Garden Center for an amazing show. 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One beer away, it's the Reclaws on Country 100.

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1: Mainly sunny and 27 today. From the DiscoverMooseJaw.com newsroom, I'm Cameron Kosh. Saskatchewan's weekend heat set new records on Sunday. Environment and Climate Change Canada says Cypress Hills Provincial Park hit 31.8 degrees, Wynyard reached 32, and Yorkton climbed to 33.8, all new records for July 12th. East End Cypress also tied its record at 32.7 degrees.
2: Cypress check-in. Number 2, 3, 4, 5, 7, 5, 1. Let's have a great show in Moose Jaw, our home.
1: The Canadian Forces Snowbirds took flight in front of a sold-out crowd at the Moose Jaw Municipal Airport on Saturday for their hometown event. Commanding Officer Lieutenant Colonel Guillaume Paquette said the air demonstration team was blown away by the local support.
3: The Snowbirds have been part of the community here for 55 years. You know, it only makes sense that once a year we try to do something, you know, to acknowledge all the support. And quite frankly, if you look at the crowd here today, we feel the support. So this is amazing. It's been an outstanding day.
1: Along with the Snowbirds, the Harvard II aircraft did a flyby, and there was a demonstration by the Canadian Armed Forces parachute team, the Skyhawks. Moose Jaw Fire Department crews responded to a house fire on the city's North Hill yesterday. Discover Moose Jaw's Jordan Rivers has more.
4: Firefighters say the fire started in the backyard and, upon arrival, found it was being fueled by a natural gas line. Crews brought the fire under control and successfully contained it to the original structure. Primary and secondary searches of the home were completed and no injuries were reported. The cause of the fire has not been released. For Discover Moose Jaw News, I'm Jordan Rivers.
1: Moose Jaw's Royal Canadian Legion is getting ready to mark a major milestone with a centennial celebration on July 18th. Branch 59's Backyard Bash will feature a pancake breakfast, a meat draw, silent auction, live music, and food vendors. Event coordinator Marshall Lane says there's room for everyone to join in the festivities.
5: We'd like to bring in as many people as we possibly can. I'm hoping for, you know, somewhere around 100, 200 people would be wonderful. We're hoping to pack the place so that everybody can celebrate and enjoy the day.
1: Advanced tickets are available now. We have the full details in our article on discovermoosejaw.com. Building activity continued to slow in Moose Jaw last month. The city issued just 12 building permits in June, while the total value of those projects fell to just under $700,000. That's more than $3.3 million less than June of last year. Only one new home permit was issued during the month, and at the midway point of 2026, the total value of building permits is running more than $18 million behind the same period last year. The latest woman featured in Discover Moose Jaw's Her Voice series has spent decades giving back to her community. Gail Jones is the newest nominee highlighted in the weekly feature, recognizing women making a difference in Moose Jaw through volunteerism and community leadership. Jones has served on the library board, supported the Festival of Words, and helped raise money for local food security programs while volunteering with a number of community organizations. She says giving back has always been important.
6: I have been a citizen of Moose Jaw all my life, and I like to give back to my community because it's been so good to me.
1: Jones was named Moose Jaw Citizen of the Year in 2014 and says she still enjoys finding new ways to serve her community.
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1: The dust has settled after weekend action in the Western Canadian Baseball League, and Moose Jaw's Miller Express and the Saskatoon Berries find themselves tied for first place in the East Division with identical 25 and 11 records. Moose Jaw outscored the Bombers in Brooks 18-11 yesterday. William Edwards hit a grand slam for the winners, while Chris Franks and Jacob Mraz also went deep for the Millers. Saskatoon kept pace with a 10-1 win over Swift Current. Weyburn shut out Lethbridge 1-0, and the Regina Red Sox dropped an 8-7 decision to the Okotoks Dogs. The Toronto Blue Jays go into this week's All-Star break on a sour note after a 5-4 loss to the Padres in San Diego. The Jays are 45-51 on the season and just 2.5 games out of a wild-card playoff spot. And the Saskatchewan Roughriders improved to 4-1 on the season with a decisive 38-7 win over the Hamilton Tiger Cats. Quarterback Trevor Harris was 19 for 25 with touchdown passes to Kian Schaefer-Baker and Samuel Emelis. The Riders get a bye this week. They'll return to action in a week from Thursday when they host the Edmonton Elks. Check out today's sports roundup and more at DiscoverMooseJaw.com.
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1: Mainly sunny and 27 today. Partly cloudy overnight, low of 17. A few clouds tomorrow, high 28. Wednesday's cloudy and 26. Thursday's sunny and 28. And Friday brings a mix of sun and cloud, high of 30. Find the full forecast at discovermoosejaw.com and stream the radio anywhere and anytime from the Discover Moose Jaw app.
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0: This is Country 100. That's Dasha with Austin. She was out at Country Thunder on Saturday. Great performance. 7:07. Your morning show is brought to you by Hawks Agro. It's going to be a nice day. We got your forecast coming up in just a second. And it was a busy weekend. There was a lot going on. Of course, Country Thunder, Saskatchewan. The Riders had a commanding win over the Ticats. If you're like me, you probably had a bunch of ice cream and cool beverages to keep you cool because it was hot. And I'll tell you this, it was very hot along the runway of the Moose Jaw Municipal Airport Saturday as hundreds of cars lined up to get a glimpse of the Canadian Forces Snowbirds. Now, this is the Snowbirds' final public home performance before the air demonstration team goes on an operational pause as they transition to new aircraft. Flying Club President Roger Blager said they were lucky to have the legendary team perform at the airport.
1: We are fully supportive of them. We love them. You know, they're members of our community. We are thrilled to have them out here. You know, certainly we support trying to, you know, get rid of this pause or make it as small as possible so we can get them back in the air again.
0: And fingers crossed they get rid of the pause or, like he said, make it as small as possible. Now, also performing at the hometown event was the Canadian Armed Forces Parachute Team. They're the Skyhawks. They're based out of Trenton, Ontario. They did fantastic as well. If you missed it, don't worry. We have a bajillion photos you can check. They're up at discovermoosejaw.com.
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0: So the heat warning has ended, but it's still going to be hot. We're going to 27 today. Now, there is a risk of a morning thunderstorm, but that will clear out. 29, by the way, with the Humidex. Increasing cloud near midnight with a low of 17, and then sun and cloud in 28 for tomorrow. Right now in Moose Jaw, we are sitting at 18 under a mostly cloudy sky. Your full forecast is any time, any place available at discovermoosejaw.com. Ella Langley, Be Her, is next.
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1: Chad Brownlee, The Way You Roll on Country 100, 718. Good morning. I'm Jordan Rivers. Courtney Fielder's back with you tomorrow. Going to be a nice day. Your forecast is coming up in just a second. It was a hot weekend. It was a busy weekend. So much going on. Of course, Country Thunder Saskatchewan. If you stayed in Moose Jaw, you may have went to the Snowbirds event, whether you were at the airport or on the grid road watching. Of course, a rider's win and probably a million different ways to stay cool. What was the highlight of your weekend? You can share photos and your highlights with us on our Facebook page or by calling or texting us on the Lions Creek Country Connection, 306

0: 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And the good news is the weather going to be perfect for you to continue enjoying the outdoors.
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0: So we are going to see the clouds move out as the day goes on. There is a risk of a thunderstorm this morning. We're going to go to 27 today, 29 with the Humidex, partly cloudy and 17 overnight, then back up to 28 for tomorrow. Whew. It's 18 right now under a mostly cloudy sky. Your full forecast anytime at discovermoosejaw.com or the Discover Moose Jaw app.
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1: Mainly sunny sky and a high of 27 to start the week. From the DiscoverMooseJaw.com newsroom, I'm Cameron Kosh. Hundreds of cars line the runway at the Moose Jaw Municipal Airport to get a glimpse of the Canadian Forces Snowbirds on Saturday. This was the Snowbirds' final public home performance before the air demonstration team goes on an operational pause as they transition to new aircraft. Moose Jaw Flying Club President Roger Blager said they were happy to have the legendary team perform at the airport.
2: We are fully supportive of them. We love them. You know, they're members of our community. We are thrilled to have them out here. Certainly we support trying to, you know, get rid of this pause or make it as small as possible so we can get them back in the air again.
1: Also performing at the hometown event was the Canadian Armed Forces parachute team, the Skyhawks, based out of Trenton, Ontario. Moose Jaw Fire Department crews responded to a house fire on the city's North Hill yesterday. Discover Moose Jaw's Jordan Rivers has more.
3: Firefighters say the fire started in the backyard and, upon arrival, found it was being fueled by a natural gas line. Crews brought the fire under control and successfully contained it to the original structure. Primary and secondary searches of the home were completed and no injuries were reported. The cause of the fire has not been released. For Discover Moose Jaw News, I'm Jordan Rivers.
1: The Royal Canadian Legion is inviting everyone to help celebrate its 100th anniversary this weekend. Branch 59's Backyard Bash takes place Saturday, July 18th, with activities running throughout the day and live entertainment in the evening. Event coordinator Marsha Lane says it's also a great time to sign up to be a member of the Legion.
4: New members for 2026 would get their membership for free. The Royal Canadian Legion has partnered with Ford Canada, and if you get a membership and then renew, you get entered to win a Ford F-150.
1: Lane says everyone in the community is welcome to attend the event and help mark the milestone. Moose Jaw's construction slowdown continued through June. The city issued just 12 building permits last month, down from 18 the year prior. The total value of those projects came to just under $700,000, a drop of more than $3.3 million year over year. Only one permit was issued for a new home, and through the first 6 months of the year, total construction values are down more than $18 million compared to 2025. A lifelong Moose Javian who has spent years helping others is the latest woman featured in Discover Moose Jaw's Her Voice series. Gail Jones is being recognized for her years of volunteering with literacy programs, supporting local charities, and helping strengthen the community. Jones says there's always value in saying yes to new opportunities.
5: I would hope that I would set an example to not be afraid of getting out of your comfort zone, volunteer for things, just try new things and keep learning.
1: Jones says Moose Jaw is a special place because of its people and hopes others continue finding ways to make the community stronger. And the weekend heat wave brought record-breaking temperatures to parts of Saskatchewan. Environment and Climate Change Canada says Yorkton reached 33.8 degrees, Cypress Hills Provincial Park hit 31.8, and Wynyard climbed to 32, all setting new July 12th records. East End Cypress matched its previous record at 32.7 degrees.
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1: The dust has settled after weekend action in the Western Canadian Baseball League, and Moose Jaw's Miller Express and the Saskatoon Berries find themselves tied for first place in the East Division with identical 25 and 11 records. Moose Jaw outscored the Bombers in Brooks 18-11 yesterday. William Edwards hit a grand slam for the winners, while Chris Franks and Jacob Mraz also went deep for the Millers. Saskatoon kept pace with a 10-1 win over Swift Current. Weyburn shut out Lethbridge 1-0, and the Regina Red Sox dropped an 8-7 decision to the Okotoks Dogs. The Toronto Blue Jays go into this week's All-Star break on a sour note after a 5-4 loss to the Padres in San Diego. The Jays are 45-51 on the season and just 2.5 games out of a wild-card playoff spot. And the Saskatchewan Roughriders improved to 4-1 on the season with a decisive 38-7 win over the Hamilton Tiger Cats. Quarterback Trevor Harris was 19 for 25 with touchdown passes to Kean Schaefer Baker and Samuel Emelis. The Riders get a bye this week. They'll return to action in a week from Thursday when they host the Edmonton Elks. Check out today's sports roundup and more at DiscoverMooseJaw.com.
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1: Mainly sunny and 27 today. Partly cloudy overnight, low of 17. A few clouds tomorrow, high 28. Wednesday's cloudy and 26. Thursday's sunny and 28. And Friday brings a mix of sun and cloud, high of 30. Find the full forecast at discovermoosejaw.com and stream the radio anywhere and anytime from the Discover Moose Jaw app.
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0: Southern Saskatchewan's best country, Country 100. It's hearty and favorite country song on your morning show today, brought to you by Hawks Agro. I'm Jordan Rivers, sitting in for Courtney Fielder. And what do you say we take a look at roads? This is brought to you by PJ's Paints, now open in Moose Jaw, your local Benjamin Moore paint dealer, conveniently located inside Prairie Janitorial at 9th Avenue. Stop in today and see the difference quality paint can make. You know this already, but I'm going to tell you anyway. It's going to be busy in and around the Craven Valley today as Country Thunder concert goers begin to pack up and head home. Beyond that, really not seeing anything else slowing us down this morning. But if you see something on the roads that we should know about, call or text us when it's safe to do so on the Lions Creek Country Connection, 306-694-107. If you're getting gas this morning, $1.58.9 is the average for a liter in Moose Jaw.
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0: The heat warning has ended, but it's going to be warm today. We're going to 27, 29 with that Humidex. There still is a risk of a thunderstorm this morning, but things are starting to clear out, it looks like. Tonight, 17. Tomorrow, 28. Right now in Moose Jaw, it's 18 beautiful degrees. 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

0: Cohen wriggling love. Hate love on Southern Saskatchewan's best country, Country 100. Morgan Wallen and Don't We before that, 7:49. Jordan Rivers sitting in for Courtney Fielder today on the Country 100 Morning Show, brought to you by Hawks Agro. Sun starting to shine, at least up here at Thatcher and Main. So loving it. Going to be another hot day for you. Your full forecast is coming up in just a second. And if you are, you know, off today and you're just relaxing, very jealous of you. It's a busy weekend for us, right? Country Thunder, Saskatchewan. It was a great weekend for that. Snowbirds had their final event at the Moose Jaw Municipal Airport. Riders had a huge win. We've been talking about what your highlight of your weekend was, asking you to share it with us on our Facebook page or by texting us on the Lions Creek Country Connection, 306-694-107. Greg says, honestly, just getting caught up on yard work and then relaxing on the deck Sunday evening was his highlight. Greg, I'll happen to agree. We were able to take down a bunch of branches in my yard that maybe had been a little overgrown. Kelsey, listening to us in Moose Jaw, text us as well. She said, spent the weekend celebrating her daughter's birthday with lots of cake and way more laughs. And Melissa out in Pence said, we made it to Country Thunder on Saturday, loved Cameron Whitcomb and Creed, and then spent Sunday relaxing. She calls it the perfect Saskatchewan weekend. So what'd you do on this busy weekend? There was so much going on. Let us know, 306-694-107.
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0: And if you have this week off, it's going to be a gorgeous week to be outside. 27 today under a clearing sky. It's going to feel like 29 with that Humidex. Partly cloudy, 17 overnight. And then tomorrow, sun and cloud and 28. Right now in Moose Jaw, we are sitting at 18. It's mostly cloudy. Your full forecast can be found anytime at discovermoosejaw.com or the Discover Moose Jaw app. We're 9 minutes away from our next news, sports, and weather update with Cameron Kosh and the DiscoverMooseJaw.com newsroom team. 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
1: Mainly sunny and 27 today. From the DiscoverMooseJaw.com newsroom, I'm Cameron Kosh. Saskatchewan's weekend heat set new records on Sunday. Environment and Climate Change Canada says Cypress Hills Provincial Park hit 31.8 degrees, Wynyard reached 32, and Yorkton climbed to 33.8, all new records for July 12th. East End Cypress also tied its record at 32.7 degrees.
2: Cypress Chicken.
3: Number 2, 3, 4, 5, 7,
2: 5, 1. Let's have a great show in Moose Jaw, our home.
1: The Canadian Forces Snowbirds took flight in front of a sold-out crowd at the Moose Jaw Municipal Airport on Saturday for their hometown event. Commanding Officer Lieutenant Colonel Guillaume Paquette said the air demonstration team was blown away by the local support.
4: The Snowbirds have been part of the community here for 55 years. You know, it only makes sense that once a year we try to do something, you know, to acknowledge all the support. And quite frankly, if you look at the crowd here today, we feel the support. So this is amazing. It's been an outstanding day.
1: Along with the Snowbirds, the Harvard 2 aircraft did a flyby, and there was a demonstration by the Canadian Armed Forces parachute team, the Skyhawks. Moose Jaw Fire Department crews responded to a house fire on the city's North Hill yesterday. Discover Moose Jaw's Jordan Rivers has more.
5: Firefighters say the fire started in the backyard and, upon arrival, found it was being fueled by a natural gas line. Crews brought the fire under control and successfully contained it to the original structure. Primary and secondary searches of the home were completed and no injuries were reported. The cause of the fire has not been released. For Discover Moose Jaw News, I'm Jordan Rivers.
1: Moose Jaw's Royal Canadian Legion is getting ready to mark a major milestone with the centennial celebration on July 18th. Branch 59's Backyard Bash will feature a pancake breakfast, a meat draw, silent auction, live music, and food vendors. Event coordinator Marsha Lane says there's room for everyone to join in the festivities.
6: We'd like to bring in as many people as we possibly can. I'm hoping for, you know, somewhere around 100, 200 people would be wonderful. We're hoping to pack the place so that everybody can celebrate and enjoy the day.
1: Advanced tickets are available now. We have the full details in our article on discovermoosejaw.com. Building activity continued to slow in Moose Jaw last month. The city issued just 12 building permits in June, while the total value of those projects fell to just under $700,000. That's more than $3.3 million less than June of last year. Only one new home permit was issued during the month, and at the midway point of 2026, the total value of building permits is running more than $18 million behind the same period last year. The latest woman featured in Discover Moose Jaw's Her Voice series has spent decades giving back to her community. Gail Jones is the newest nominee highlighted in the weekly feature, recognizing women making a difference in Moose Jaw through volunteerism and community leadership. Jones has served on the library board, supported the Festival of Words, and helped raise money for local food security programs while volunteering with a number of community organizations. She says giving back has always been important.
7: I have been a citizen of Moose Jaw all my life, and I like to give back to my community because it's been so good to me.
1: Jones was named Moose Jaw Citizen of the Year in 2014 and says she still enjoys finding new ways to serve her community.
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1: The dust has settled after weekend action in the Western Canadian Baseball League, and Moose Jaw's Miller Express and the Saskatoon Berries find themselves tied for first place in the East Division with identical 25 and 11 records. Moose Jaw outscored the Bombers in Brooks 18-11 yesterday. William Edwards hit a grand slam for the winners, while Chris Franks and Jacob Mraz also went deep for the Millers. Saskatoon kept pace with a 10-1 win over Swift Current. Weyburn shut out Lethbridge 1-0, and the Regina Red Sox dropped an 8-7 decision to the Okotoks Dogs. The Toronto Blue Jays go into this week's All-Star break on a sour note after a 5-4 loss to the Padres in San Diego. The Jays are 45-51 on the season and just 2.5 games out of a wild-card playoff spot. And the Saskatchewan Roughriders improved to 4-1 on the season with a decisive 38-7 win over the Hamilton Tiger Cats. Quarterback Trevor Harris was 19-25 with touchdown passes to Kean Schaefer-Baker and Samuel Emelis. The Riders get a bye this week. They'll return to action in a week from Thursday when they host the Edmonton Elks. Check out today's sports roundup and more at discovermoosejaw.com.
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1: Mainly sunny and 27 today. Partly cloudy overnight, low of 17. A few clouds tomorrow, high 28. Wednesday's cloudy and 26. Thursday's sunny and 28. And Friday brings a mix of sun and cloud, high of 30. Find the full forecast at discovermoosejaw.com and stream the radio anywhere and anytime from the Discover Moose Jaw app.
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0: Southern Saskatchewan's best country, Country 100, Post Malone, Blake Shelton. It's Pour Me a Drink on your morning show today, brought to you by Hawks Agro. 8:08, and I'm Jordan Rivers. Courtney Fielder back with us tomorrow. Whew, you relaxing today, or are you back at work tired? Because it was a busy weekend for us. We've been asking you all day long what your highlight was from the weekend, whether it be Country Thunder Saskatchewan, the Riders win, of course, the event at the airport with the Snowbirds, and then, you know, just relaxing, hanging out in the yard. What'd you do this weekend? What was the highlight? 306-694-107. You can let us know on the Country Connection, the Lions Creek Country Connection, that is, or on our Facebook page, and a lot of stuff happened this weekend. Dylan out in Chamberlain said, finally got the boat out, beautiful weather, and even caught a few fish. Tammy, listening to us in Regina Beach, said, cheering the Riders on with the family and friends. Burgers on the grill, cold drinks, doesn't get much better. Brenda said the Snowbirds were incredible. Her grandkids couldn't stop talking about the planes. Kira also sent us a number of texts. Busy weekend for their family as well, celebrating her husband's birthday. On top of that, a bunch of photos shared with us via text from the Snowbirds event. So a busy weekend. What did you do? Do you want to share with us? You can do so, once again, on our Facebook page or by calling or texting us on the Lions Creek Country Connection, 306-694-107. Megan Mulrooney on the way, along with High Valley.
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0: The rest of the clouds are going to clear out as the day goes on, and it's going to get hot again. 27 under a mainly sunny sky. The humidex going to make it feel closer to 29 at times. We'll see some cloud move in near midnight, a low of 17, and then back up to 28 for tomorrow under a mix of sun and cloud, and the rest of the week into the weekend going to be hot. But what do you expect? It's the middle of July. It's 20 right now under a partly cloudy sky. Whew. Already 20, right? Your full forecast anytime, discovermoosejaw.com or the Discover Moose Jaw app. I'm Jordan Rivers, sitting in for Courtney Fielder, who's back with you tomorrow. We got High Valley on the way in just a second. First, Megan Mulrooney. It's Beautiful Things. This is Southern Saskatchewan's best country, Country 100.

0: Southern Saskatchewan's best country, Country 100, Dear Life, that's High Valley. 819, I'm Jordan Rivers, Courtney Fielder back with you tomorrow. Going to be a hot one today, as I'm sure you've heard, 27 under a very sunny sky. Your full forecast at 8:30. That's our next news, sports, and weather update. Maybe you missed this last week. The Moose Jaw Health Foundation has unveiled the theme for this year's 35th annual Festival of Trees. Executive Director over at the foundation is Kelly McElry, and he says this year's theme, Midnight North, will transform Temple Garden Center this October. Here's Kelly.
1: This year's festival will transport guests into a breathtaking evening inspired by Canada's Northern Lights and the spirit of a community that really has defined Festival of Trees for more than three decades.
0: Now, this year's gala will feature a northern-inspired decor, live and silent auctions, a

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6: Going to be a nice day, mainly sunny and 27 today, 29 with that Humidex. Increasing cloud near midnight, 17 is our low, and then back up to 28 with a sun and cloud mix for tomorrow. Right now in Moose Jaw, it's partly cloudy and 20, your full forecast anytime at discovermoosejaw.com or the Discover Moose Jaw app. Coming up to 8:30, our next news, sports, and weather update. First, Maren Morris, I Could Use a Love Song. This is Country 100.

0: say it does. This is a sound and coming back. Oh, it's back. That's right. I do it anyways.
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2: Mainly sunny sky and a high of 27 to start the week. From the DiscoverMooseJaw.com newsroom, I'm Cameron Kosh. Hundreds of cars lined the runway at the Moose Jaw Municipal Airport to get a glimpse of the Canadian Forces Snowbirds on Saturday. This was the Snowbirds' final public home performance before the air demonstration team goes on an operational pause as they transition to new aircraft. Moose Jaw Flying Club President Roger Blager said they were happy to have the legendary team perform at the airport.
3: We are fully supportive of them. We love them. You know, they're members of our community. We are thrilled to have them out here. Certainly we support trying to, you know, get rid of this pause or make it as small as possible so we can get them back in the air again.
2: Also performing at the hometown event was the Canadian Armed Forces parachute team, the Skyhawks, based out of Trenton, Ontario. Moose Jaw Fire Department crews responded to a house fire on the city's North Hill yesterday. Discover Moose Jaw's Jordan Rivers has more.
4: Firefighters say the fire started in the backyard and, upon arrival, found it was being fueled by a natural gas line. Crews brought the fire under control and successfully contained it to the original structure. Primary and secondary searches of the home were completed and no injuries were reported. The cause of the fire has not been released. For Discover Moose Jaw News, I'm Jordan Rivers.
2: The Royal Canadian Legion is inviting everyone to help celebrate its 100th anniversary this weekend. Branch 59's Backyard Bash takes place Saturday, July 18th, with activities running throughout the day and live entertainment in the evening. Event coordinator Marsha Lane says it's also a great time to sign up to be a member of the Legion.
5: New members for 2026 would get their membership for free. The Royal Canadian Legion has partnered with Ford Canada, and if you get a membership and then renew, you get entered to win a Ford F-150.
2: Lane says everyone in the community is welcome to attend the event and help mark the milestone. Moose Jaw's construction slowdown continued through June. The city issued just 12 building permits last month, down from 18 the year prior. The total value of those projects came to just under $700,000, a drop of more than $3.3 million year over year. Only one permit was issued for a new home, and through the first 6 months of the year, total construction values are down more than $18 million compared to 2025. A lifelong Moose Javian who has spent years helping others is the latest woman featured in Discover Moose Jaw's Her Voice series. Gail Jones is being recognized for her years of volunteering with literacy programs, supporting local charities, and helping strengthen the community. Jones says there's always value in saying yes to new opportunities.
6: I would hope that I would set an example to not be afraid of getting out of your comfort zone, volunteer for things, just try new things and keep learning.
2: Jones says Moose Jaw is a special place because of its people and hopes others continue finding ways to make the community stronger. And the weekend heat wave brought record-breaking temperatures to parts of Saskatchewan. Environment and Climate Change Canada says Yorkton reached 33.8 degrees, Cypress Hills Provincial Park hit 31.8, and Wynyard climbed to 32, all setting new July 12th records. East End Cypress matched its previous record at 32.7 degrees.
1: 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Car pulling to the left? If potholes and rough roads have shaken up your suspension, book a wheel alignment today at Cal Tire, Canada's tire experts.
2: The dust has settled after weekend action in the Western Canadian Baseball League, and Moose Jaw's Miller Express and the Saskatoon Berries find themselves tied for first place in the East Division with identical 25 and 11 records. Moose Jaw outscored the Bombers in Brooks 18-11 yesterday. William Edwards hit a grand slam for the winners, while Chris Franks and Jacob Mraz also went deep for the Millers. Saskatoon kept pace with a 10-1 win over Swift Current. Weyburn shut out Lethbridge 1-0, and the Regina Red Sox dropped an 8-7 decision to the Okotoks Dogs. The Toronto Blue Jays go into this week's All-Star break on a sour note after a 5-4 loss to the Padres in San Diego. The Jays are 45-51 on the season and just 2.5 games out of a wild card playoff spot. And the Saskatchewan Roughriders improved to 4-1 on the season with a decisive 38-7 win over the Hamilton Tiger Cats. Quarterback Trevor Harris was 19 for 25 with touchdown passes to Kean Schaefer-Baker and Samuel Emelis. The Riders get a bye this week. They'll return to action in a week from Thursday when they host the Edmonton Elks. Check out today's sports roundup and more at DiscoverMooseJaw.com.
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2: Mainly sunny and 27 today, partly cloudy overnight, low of 17. A few clouds tomorrow, high 28. Wednesday's cloudy and 26. Thursday's sunny and 28. And Friday brings a mix of sun and cloud, high of 30. Find the full forecast at discovermoosejaw.com and stream the radio anywhere and anytime from the Discover Moose Jaw app.
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1: George Burge, it's Cowboy Songs at 8:38, 20 degrees right now. Courtney Fielder off today, back with us tomorrow. I'm Jordan Rivers, and in about 3 minutes, we'll hear from this week's Her Voice nominee, Gail Jones. First, don't tell on me. Jason Aldean at Southern Saskatchewan's Best Country. Country 100.

0: Jason Aldean, don't tell on me. It's Country 100 at 8:40, your morning show brought to you by Hawks Agro. Courtney Fielder not here today. Back with us tomorrow, though. I'm Jordan Rivers. Gail Jones is our newest nominee, highlighted in our weekly feature, Her Voice, recognizing women making a difference in Moose Jaw through volunteerism and community leadership. Now, Gail has served on the library board, supported the Festival of Words, and helped raise money for local food security programs while volunteering with a number of community organizations. She says giving back has always been important to her.
1: I have been a citizen of Moose Jaw all my life, and I like to give back to my community because it's been so good to me.
0: Now, on top of that, Jones was named Moose Jaw Citizen of the Year back in 2014, and she still finds new ways to serve our beautiful community. You can read more about Gail Jones or hear our full conversation with her. It's up at discovermoosejaw.com. Her Voice, brought to you by CCAN, Moose Jaw Psychological Services, Tim McLeod, MLA for Moose Jaw North, and Megan Patterson, MLA for Moose Jaw Waccamaw.
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0: Going to 27 today under a mainly sunny sky. Going to be hot all week, by the way. Tonight, we're going to see increasing cloud, a low of 17. And then back up to 28 for tomorrow under a mix of sun and cloud. Right now, we're sitting at 20 degrees. It's already feeling like 24. Your full forecast anytime at discovermoosejaw.com or the Discover Moose Jaw app. We got Tay Bay coming up in just a second. First, Old Dominion and Snap Back. It's Southern Saskatchewan's best country. Country 100.

0: Tebe, that's going to leave a memory on Southern Saskatchewan's Best Country, Country 100. A snapback before that from Old Dominion. I'm Jordan Rivers. Thanks for having us on. Courtney Fielder back with you tomorrow. A lot happened this weekend, including a really cool thing for a 21-year-old originally from Carnduff, Saskatchewan. We're talking about Carter Beck. Maybe you saw him perform at a Miller Express game over the last couple of years. He played as an outfielder on the Saskatoon Berries, and Carter was selected over the weekend 26th overall by the Atlanta Braves in the first round of the 2026 Major League Baseball Draft. He's now the highest drafted player in Saskatchewan history. He's doing really well for 21 years old. You can find more on his story and a few photos as well. We have them up for you at discovermoosejaw.com. Coming up to 9 o'clock, that is our next news, sports, and weather update. Thomas Rhett will up get us there.
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2: Construction values are down in Moose Jaw, with the first 6 months of 2026 falling well behind last year's totals. 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
1: Mainly sunny and 27 today. From the DiscoverMooseJaw.com newsroom, I'm Cameron Kosh. Saskatchewan's weekend heat set new records on Sunday. Environment and Climate Change Canada says Cypress Hills Provincial Park hit 31.8 degrees, Wynyard reached 32, and Yorkton climbed to 33.8, all new records for July 12th. East End Cypress also tied its record at 32.7 degrees.
2: Cypress, check in.
3: Number 2,
2: 3, 4, 5, 7, 5, 1. Let's have a great show in Moose Jaw, our home.
1: The Canadian Forces Snowbirds took flight in front of a sold-out crowd at the Moose Jaw Municipal Airport on Saturday for their hometown event. Commanding Officer Lieutenant Colonel Guillaume Paquette said the air demonstration team was blown away by the local support.
4: The Snowbirds have been part of the community here for 55 years. You know, it only makes sense that once a year we try to do something, you know, to acknowledge all the support. And quite frankly, if you look at the crowd here today, we feel the support. So this is amazing. It's been an outstanding day.
1: Along with the Snowbirds, the Harvard 2 aircraft did a flyby, and there was a demonstration by the Canadian Armed Forces parachute team, the Skyhawks. Moose Jaw Fire Department crews responded to a house fire on the city's North Hill yesterday. Discover Moose Jaw's Jordan Rivers has more.
5: Firefighters say the fire started in the backyard and, upon arrival, found it was being fueled by a natural gas line. Crews brought the fire under control and successfully contained it to the original structure. Primary and secondary searches of the home were completed and no injuries were reported. The cause of the fire has not been released. For Discover Moose Jaw News, I'm Jordan Rivers.
1: Moose Jaw's Royal Canadian Legion is getting ready to mark a major milestone with a centennial celebration on July 18th. Branch 59's Backyard Bash will feature a pancake breakfast, a meat draw, silent auction, live music, and food vendors. Event coordinator Marsha Lane says there's room for everyone to join in the festivities.
6: We'd like to bring in as many people as we possibly can. I'm hoping for, you know, somewhere around 100, 200 people would be wonderful. We're hoping to pack the place so that everybody can celebrate and enjoy the day.
1: Advanced tickets are available now. We have the full details in our article on discovermoosejaw.com. Building activity continued to slow in Moose Jaw last month. The city issued just 12 building permits in June, while the total value of those projects fell to just under $700,000. That's more than $3.3 million less than June of last year. Only one new home permit was issued during the month, and at the midway point of 2026, the total value of building permits is running more than $18 million behind the same period last year. The latest woman featured in Discover Moose Jaw's Her Voice series has spent decades giving back to her community. Gail Jones is the newest nominee highlighted in the weekly feature, recognizing women making a difference in Moose Jaw through volunteerism and community leadership. Jones has served on the library board, supported the Festival of Words, and helped raise money for local food security programs while volunteering with a number of community organizations. She says giving back has always been important.
7: I have been a citizen of Moose Jaw all my life, and I like to give back to my community because it's been so good to me.
1: Jones was named Moose Jaw Citizen of the Year in 2014 and says she still enjoys finding new ways to serve her community.
0: Discover Moose Jaw Sports for Fraser Tolmie, MP for Moose Jaw, Lake Sander, Lanigan, 54 Stadacona Street West. 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
1: The dust has settled after weekend action in the Western Canadian Baseball League, and Moose Jaw's Miller Express and the Saskatoon Berries find themselves tied for first place in the East Division with identical 25-11 records. Moose Jaw outscored the Bombers in Brooks 18-11 yesterday. William Edwards hit a grand slam for the winners, while Chris Franks and Jacob Mraz also went deep for the Millers. Saskatoon kept pace with a 10-1 win over Swift Current. Weyburn shut out Lethbridge 1-0, and the Regina Red Sox dropped an 8-7 decision to the Okotoks Dogs. The Toronto Blue Jays go into this week's All-Star break on a sour note after a 5-4 loss to the Padres in San Diego. The Jays are 45-51 on the season and just 2.5 games out of a wild card playoff spot. And the Saskatchewan Roughriders improved to 4-1 on the season with a decisive 38-7 win over the Hamilton Tiger Cats. Quarterback Trevor Harris was 19 for 25 with touchdown passes to Kean Schaefer Baker and Samuel Emelis. The Riders get a bye this week. They'll return to action in a week from Thursday when they host the Edmonton Elks. Check out today's sports roundup and more at discovermoosejaw.com.
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1: Mainly sunny and 27 today. Partly cloudy overnight, low of 17. A few clouds tomorrow, high 28. Wednesday's cloudy and 26. Thursday's sunny and 28. And Friday brings a mix of sun and cloud, high of 30. Find the full forecast at discovermoosejaw.com and stream the radio anywhere and anytime from the Discover Moose Jaw app.
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a nice day. Going to 27 today. This is a More Music Hour brought to you by DDK Pets with the latest from Taylor Swift. It's I Knew It, I Knew You on Country 100.

0: Southern Saskatchewan's best country, Country 100, Morgan Griffiths, just being me. I'm Jordan Rivers, sitting in for Courtney Fielder. This is a More Music Hour brought to you by DDK Pets. And the latest woman featured in Discover Moose Jaw's Her Voice series has spent decades giving back to her community. Gail Jones is the latest nominee, highlighted in the weekly feature, recognizing women who are making a difference in our community through volunteerism and community leadership. Now, Jones has served on the library board, supported the Festival of Words, and helped raise money for local food security programs while volunteering with a number of community organizations. She says giving back has always been important to her. Here's Gail Jones.
1: I have been a citizen of Moose Jaw all my life, and I like to give back to my community because it's been so good to me.
0: Jones was named Moose Jaw Citizen of the Year in 2014 and says she still finds new ways to serve her community. Her voice is brought to you by CCAN, Moose Jaw Psychological Services, Tim McLeod, MLA for Moose Jaw North, and Megan Patterson, MLA for Moose Jaw Waccamaw. 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It's up at discovermoosejaw.com. Of course, this is a More Music Hour with Lady A coming up next.
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2: Mainly sunny and 27 today, turning partly cloudy tonight as it cools to a low of 17. And there's a few clouds tomorrow, high of 28. Find the full forecast at discovermoosejaw.com and stream the radio anywhere and anytime from the Discover Moose Jaw app.
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Of course, he's going to be here with the Rec Laws November 9th at Temple Garden Center. 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Max McNown, fantastic at Country Thunder over the weekend. Here he is, Better Me For You. It's your More Music Hour brought to you by DDK Pets.

0: Kyle McCurney. It's Rear View on Southern Saskatchewan's Best Country, Country 100. It's a More Music Hour brought to you by DDK Pets. I'm Jordan Rivers sitting in for Courtney Fielder. A hot weekend. You don't need me to tell you that. You've experienced it. But a few records fell across Saskatchewan, including the Cypress Hills Provincial Park. They got up to 31.8. That broke a record set back in 2003. Wynyard also climbed to 32 degrees even. That surpassed a record set back in 06. And Yorkton broke a record dating back to 1964 when they got to 33.8. If you were in Craven, the reported weather was 33.7, and here in Moose Jaw yesterday, 32.7 degrees. You can find more on these weather records that were broken at discovermoosejaw.com. 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
7: Mainly sunny and 27 today. Turning partly cloudy tonight as it cools to a low of 17. And there's a few clouds tomorrow, high of 28. Find the full forecast at discovermoosejaw.com and stream the radio anywhere and anytime from the Discover Moose Jaw app.
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0: Cameron Wickham, it's Options. He put on a great performance Saturday night at Country Thunder. This is Country 100, your More Music Hour, brought to you by DDK Pets, local pet owners and hobbyists with over 15 years of hands-on experience. They're your certified reptile and freshwater fish specialists. A busy weekend, like I said, Country Thunder was going on, the Snowbirds event at the Moose Jaw Municipal Airport, a rider's win, and probably a lot of time with family and friends. We've been asking you this morning to share your highlights from your weekend with us on our Facebook page or on the Lions Creek Country Connection, 306-694-107. Jason responded to us this morning, said, spent the weekend camping at Buffalo Pound, great weather, campfires, and no alarm clock. No alarm clock, Jason, but the sun will probably get you up pretty early, right? Curtis and Rolo says, we skipped the big events and just enjoyed the backyard, had a barbecue with friends. It's exactly what Curtis and the fam needed. And Lindsay, listening to Moose Jaw, said, a road trip to Country Thunder. Her feet are sore, pardon me, her voice is gone, but she would do it all over again. So what'd you do this weekend? What was your highlight? 306-694-107 with your responses on the Lions Creek Country Connection. Jelly Roll, next.
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Sunshine's free. It's Country 100. That's Tennille Towns. Massive win for the Riders over the weekend. 38-7 over the Ticats. This allows the Riders to keep pace with the Elks atop the West Division. They both have a 4-1 record. Heading into their home and home set, that's July 23rd and August 1st. Yes, Riders have the bye this weekend. More on how they did by clicking our sports roundup at discovermoosejaw.com. Here's Clint Black.

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10: Mainly sunny and 27 today. Turning partly cloudy tonight as it cools to a low of 17. And there's a few clouds tomorrow, high of 28. Find the full forecast at discovermoosejaw.com and stream the radio anywhere and anytime from the Discover Moose Jaw app.
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6: Mainly sunny and 27 today, turning partly cloudy tonight as it cools to a low of 17. And there's a few clouds tomorrow, high of 28. Find the full forecast at discovermoosejaw.com and stream the radio anywhere and anytime from the Discover Moose Jaw app.
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0: Shaking in them boots, it's Jade Eagleson on Country 100. I'm Jordan Rivers, sitting in for Courtney Fielder. A busy weekend right across the Heartland. So much going on, including Country Thunder Saskatchewan. Of course, we had the Riders win over the Ticats. Plenty of time at the beach, if I'm guessing, and maybe you spent a little bit of time out at the Moose Jaw Municipal Airport or on one of the grid roads around the airport to catch a glimpse of the Canadian Forces Snowbirds. There were hundreds of cars lined up right around the airport. Now, this was the Snowbirds' final public home performance before the air demonstration team goes on an operational pause as they transition to new aircraft. We caught up with Roger. He is the Moose Jaw Flying Club president, and he said they were lucky to have the legendary team perform at the airport.
1: We are fully supportive of them. We love them. You know, they're members of our community. We are thrilled to have them out here. You know, certainly we support trying to, you know, get rid of this pause or make it as small as possible so we can get them back in the air again.
0: And fingers crossed that happens, right? Now, also performing at the hometown event was the Canadian Armed Forces parachute team, the Skyhawks, based out of Trenton, Ontario. You can read more and see some photos from the event by clicking discovermoosejaw.com. And like Roger says, here's hoping that we can stop the operational pause and keep the Snowbirds flying until those new aircraft get here. More music on the way in just a second or so as we get a little close to 11 o'clock. Riley Green, Megan Patrick, and JoJo Mason next.
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3: Construction values are down in Moose Jaw, with the first 6 months of 2026 falling well behind last year's totals. And why does Gail Jones keep volunteering after all these years? 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
1: Mainly sunny and 27 today. From the DiscoverMooseJaw.com newsroom, I'm Cameron Kosh. Saskatchewan's weekend heat set new records on Sunday. Environment and Climate Change Canada says Cypress Hills Provincial Park hit 31.8 degrees, Wynyard reached 32, and Yorkton climbed to 33.8, all new records for July 12th. East End Cypress also tied its record at 32.7 degrees.
2: Cypress, check in.
3: Number 2,
2: 3, 4, 5, 7, 5, 1. Let's have a great show in Moose Jaw, our home.
1: The Canadian Forces Snowbirds took flight in front of a sold-out crowd at the Moose Jaw Municipal Airport on Saturday for their hometown event. Commanding Officer Lieutenant Colonel Guillaume Paquette said the air demonstration team was blown away by the local support.
4: The Snowbirds have been part of the community here for 55 years. You know, it only makes sense that once a year we try to do something, you know, to acknowledge all the support. And quite frankly, if you look at the crowd here today, we feel the support. So this is amazing. It's been an outstanding day.
1: Along with the Snowbirds, the Harvard 2 aircraft did a flyby, and there was a demonstration by the Canadian Armed Forces parachute team, the Skyhawks. Moose Jaw Fire Department crews responded to a house fire on the city's North Hill yesterday. Discover Moose Jaw's Jordan Rivers has more.
5: Firefighters say the fire started in the backyard and, upon arrival, found it was being fueled by a natural gas line. Crews brought the fire under control and successfully contained it to the original structure. Primary and secondary searches of the home were completed and no injuries were reported. The cause of the fire has not been released. For Discover Moose Jaw News, I'm Jordan Rivers.
1: Moose Jaw's Royal Canadian Legion is getting ready to mark a major milestone with a centennial celebration on July 18th. Branch 59's Backyard Bash will feature a pancake breakfast, a meat draw, silent auction, live music, and food vendors. Event coordinator Marsha Lane says there's room for everyone to join in the festivities.
6: We'd like to bring in as many people as we possibly can. I'm hoping for, you know, somewhere around 100, 200 people would be wonderful. We're hoping to pack the place so that everybody can celebrate and enjoy the day.
1: Advance tickets are available now. We have the full details in our article on discovermoosejaw.com. Building activity continued to slow in Moose Jaw last month. The city issued just 12 building permits in June, while the total value of those projects fell to just under $700,000. That's more than $3.3 million less than June of last year. Only one new home permit was issued during the month, and at the midway point of 2026, the total value of building permits is running more than $18 million behind the same period last year. The latest woman featured in Discover Moose Jaw's Her Voice series has spent decades giving back to her community. Gail Jones is the newest nominee highlighted in the weekly feature, recognizing women making a difference in Moose Jaw through volunteerism and community leadership. Jones has served on the library board, supported the Festival of Words, and helped raise money for local food security programs while volunteering with a number of community organizations. She says giving back has always been important.
7: I have been a citizen of Moose Jaw all my life, and I like to give back to my community because it's been so good to me.
1: Jones was named Moose Jaw Citizen of the Year in 2014 and says she still enjoys finding new ways to serve her community.
0: Discover Moose Jaw Sports for extreme hockey gear, apparel, and advice just in time for the hockey season. Extreme hockey in Moose Jaw's Temple Gardens Center, next to the Warriors office.
1: The dust has settled after weekend action in the Western Canadian Baseball League, and Moose Jaw's Miller Express and the Saskatoon Berries find themselves tied for first place in the East Division with identical 25 and 11 records. Moose Jaw outscored the Bombers in Brooks 18-11 yesterday. William Edwards hit a grand slam for the winners, while Chris Franks and Jacob Mraz also went deep for the Millers. Saskatoon kept pace with a 10-1 win over Swift Current. Weyburn shut out Lethbridge 1-0, and the Regina Red Sox dropped an 8-7 decision to the Okotoks Dogs. The Toronto Blue Jays go into this week's All-Star break on a sour note after a 5-4 loss to the Padres in San Diego. The Jays are 45-51 on the season and just 2.5 games out of a wild-card playoff spot. And the Saskatchewan Roughriders improved to 4-1 on the season with a decisive 38-7 win over the Hamilton Tiger Cats. Quarterback Trevor Harris was 19-25 with touchdown passes to Kean Schaefer-Baker and Samuel Emelis. The Riders get a bye this week. They'll return to action in a week from Thursday when they host the Edmonton Elks. Check out today's sports roundup and more at discovermoosejaw.com.
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1: Mainly sunny and 27 today. Partly cloudy overnight, low of 17. A few clouds tomorrow, high 28. Wednesday's cloudy and 26. Thursday's sunny and 28. And Friday brings a mix of sun and cloud, high of 30. Find the full forecast at discovermoosejaw.com and stream the radio anywhere and anytime from the Discover Moose Jaw app.
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Dean Brody, a man without a woman. He plays Temple Garden Center with the Reclaws on November 9th. We've been chatting about what your highlight for your weekend was on the Lions Creek Country Connection, 306-694-107. Kira went out to the Snowbirds event at the Municipal Airport, sent us a bunch of photos, said she enjoyed the show. It brought the nostalgic feelings. And on top of that, they also celebrated her husband's birthday on Saturday. So happy belated birthday to him. What was your highlight this weekend? Let us know on the Country Connection, Lions Creek Country Connection, 306-694-107. Here's Jody Messina on Country 100. Somebody.

0: It's dinner time. 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
8: Mainly sunny and 27 today, turning partly cloudy tonight as it cools to a low of 17. And there's a few clouds tomorrow, high of 28. Find the full forecast at DiscoverMooseJaw.com and stream the radio anywhere and anytime from the Discover Moose Jaw app.
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Hey, babe, it's Good Jeans. I'm Jordan Rivers sitting in for Courtney Fielder, who's back with you tomorrow. Avery LeBlanc in afternoon. I bring it up now because it's never too early to get your requests in for the Total Request Lunch brought to you by Prairie Mobile. 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
9: Mainly sunny and 27 today, turning partly cloudy tonight as it cools to a low of 17. And there's a few clouds tomorrow, high of 28. 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

0: Cross your mind.
1: Cross your mind. It's Danielle Ryan on Southern Saskatchewan's Best Country, Country 100. I'm Jordan Rivers in for Courtney Fielder. Avery LeBlanc coming up in just a second with your total request lunch. Moose Jaw Health Foundation unveiled their theme for this year's 35th annual Festival of Trees. Executive Director Kelly McElry says the theme, Midnight North, will transform the Temple Garden Center in October.
2: This year's festival will transport guests into a breathtaking evening inspired by Canada's Northern Lights and the spirit of community that really has defined Festival of Trees for more than three decades.
1: This year's gala will feature the Northern-inspired decor, live and silent auctions, the Canadian-inspired buffet, and entertainment from the Royal Canadian Air Force Band Jetstream, with proceeds supporting purchase of new hospital beds. We have more on Festival of Trees at discovermoosejaw.com. More music also on the way in a second. Jelly Roll and Gord Bamford next.
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4: 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And Moose Jaw Families for Change received a huge financial boost thanks to Project Shine. 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
5: With the temperatures heating up, so does the potential for the development of blue-green algae in livestock water sources. Identifying blue-green algae early can help producers avoid serious livestock losses. Livestock and feed extension specialist Carissa Wilcox.
6: Blue-green algae is often caused by a combination of factors such as high temperatures, increased sunlight, excess nutrients such as nitrogen and phosphorus, and minimal wind action on the surface of the water bodies.
5: She says producers are encouraged to monitor dugouts regularly and remove animals immediately if blue-green algae is suspected.
6: Blue-green algae presents itself as light green in color and can look like a paint-like scum on the surface of the water body. If you collect a sample, it might resemble grass clippings suspended in the water. It's important to identify it early so that there's time to manage or treat the water source.
5: For Golden West, I'm Glendalee Allen Vossler.
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1: Cloudy with a low of 17 tonight in the DiscoverMooseJaw.com newsroom. I'm J.D. Houghton. We may have missed the mark on any new temperature records during an absolute scorcher of a weekend, but meteorologist Terry Lang says with daily highs in the 30s and Humidex values pushing temperatures into the 40s, Moose Jawians were definitely feeling the heat.
2: And it's not something we're necessarily used to in Saskatchewan, especially over the last few years being so dry. We're not used to the humidity and having to use those Humidex values.
1: We've got the cause of those elevated Humidex numbers and which communities saw heat records fall over the weekend in our full story on DiscoverMooseJaw.com. The Moose Jaw Police Service is reminding residents never to leave children or pets inside a parked vehicle as hot summer temperatures return to the region. Public Information Manager Zach Bachman says it will take far less time than most people think for a vehicle to become dangerous.
3: On a day that's around 20 degrees Celsius, in less than 30 minutes, it can reach temperatures close to 40 degrees Celsius. That's a big jump that can happen in a parked vehicle, and there's significant danger there.
1: Police say even parking in the shade or leaving a window cracked does little to reduce the risk. They're encouraging parents and pet owners to plan ahead and always take children and animals with them. Moose Jaw Families for Change has received $9,119 through this year's Moose Jaw Co-op Project Shine. Project Shine saw the Moose Jaw Co-op take donations at the till throughout the month of May, with the co-op and Saskwater matching donations up to $2,500. Families for Change program coordinator Mariah Horsnell says the organization was overwhelmed by the community's support.
4: So we were absolutely blown away, first off, to even be selected to be the recipients of Project Shine. And then seeing the final number was amazing, to see the community support and just the way that our community rallies around organizations in such a, I guess, bright way.
1: The funding will help create a new market that will provide more employment opportunities for people living with disabilities. And the Swift Current and Moose Jaw region's unemployment rate climbed sharply in June, according to Stats Canada. Discover Moose Jaw Sean Slatt has the details.
5: The region's unemployment rate rose to 6.3%, up from 2.6% a year ago. That's the second highest rate among Saskatchewan's economic regions. The number of unemployed people also increased to 3,500, up from 1,400 last June. Provincially, Saskatchewan's unemployment rate was 6.1%, the third lowest in Canada, while the national rate came in at 6.6%. All the statistics are based on three-year rolling averages, not seasonally adjusted. For Discover Moose Jaw News, I'm Sean Slatt.
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1: After going 5-0 on their Alberta road trip, the Moose Jaw Miller Express had the day off and prepare for their next opponent, which is the Fort McMurray Giants. The Millers will welcome the Giants to Ross Wells Park tomorrow night starting at 7 o'clock. Two Saskatchewan teams are in action in the WCBL tonight as Swift Current is in Medicine Hat and Weyburn welcomes Lethbridge. Sticking with baseball, it was a big day for Carnduff's Carter Beck as he was selected in the first round, 26th overall, by the Atlanta Braves in the MLB draft. Beck, a former member of the Saskatoon Berries, had a standout season at Indiana State University, finishing with a .348 batting average, 14 home runs, and 56 RBIs. You can read more about Beck and his story on DiscoverMooseJaw.com. The Moose Jaw 15U AAA Canucks were up in Saskatoon this past weekend for the Evan Thomas Memorial Tournament. The Canucks fell in all three of their round-robin games, but beat Swift Current 7-5 in their final game yesterday. The semifinals are now set at the FIFA World Cup. France and Spain will play in the first semifinal tomorrow at 1, and then on Wednesday, England and Argentina will face off. And the Toronto Blue Jays will have the week off for the All-Star break and will be back in action on Friday to host the Chicago White Sox. We want your local sports scores and stories. 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
5: Mostly sunny this afternoon with a high of 27. That will feel closer to 29 with the Humidex. Clear tonight with a few clouds near midnight and a low of 17. A mix of sun and cloud tomorrow with a chance of rain in the evening and a high of 28. Wednesday cloudy and a high of 26. The sunshine returns on Thursday with a high of 28. and a few clouds on Friday as the high jumps up to 30 degrees. Find your full forecast at discovermoosejaw.com and stream the radio anywhere and anytime from the Discover Moose Jaw app. I'm Sean Slott.
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5: The TSX is down 30 points. The Dow Jones is down 147 points. The NASDAQ is down 339 points. And the Canadian dollar is up to 70.7 cents U.S.
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7: 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Happy Monday. Hopefully you had a great weekend. Maybe you took in Country Thunder Saskatchewan or the Snowbirds Air Show right at 15 Wing. Whatever it is you got up to, hopefully it was a good one for you. As we get our first request from Owen, here's Cameron Whitcomb, Kingdom of Fear on Country 100.

Nate Holler thought about you at 12:11 here on the Country 100 Total Request Lunch. 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This one sent in by John Wilkinson. It's Walker Hayes, Fancy Like, on Country 100.

0: That is Lainey Wilson along with John Mayer, Phone Keys Wallet. She performed that last night on the main stage at Country Thunder Saskatchewan. She put on one heck of a performance. Hopefully you got to see it. Another thing you're going to want to see if you enjoy Saskatchewan history is a weekend at the Western Development Museum. It is Prairie Wings, an evening with CFSM and Airborne, featuring the premiere of a documentary about the first baby born aboard the aircraft in 1948. Operations manager Carla Rasmussen says the museum is excited to host the premiere of the new documentary about CFSAM, the historic air ambulance aircraft in its collection.
1: A number of interviews were done through Ideation Entertainment. That's the group that's produced the film. And it's all come together now into about a 13-minute documentary. So we're just thrilled that the premiere is going to be held at the WDM.
0: The event takes place Saturday night at 7 p.m. at the Western Development Museum right here in Moose Jaw. More details are at discovermoosejaw.com. On the way, we've got your local weather forecast. After that, more requests. Send them in on the Lions Creek Country Connection, 306-694-107.
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0: Well, it's definitely not as hot as it has been over the last handful of days, but it's still fairly warm out there as we're looking at a high of 27. Humidex hanging around 29. Mainly sunny throughout the day with winds up to 20 kilometers per hour. Still put on that sunscreen as the UV index is at 9 or very high. For tonight, clouds rolling in with a low of 17. Tomorrow, mix of sun and cloud, high of 28. Humidex near 30. Wednesday, cloudy, high of 26. And then warming up again on Thursday with a high of 28 and sunshine. Currently here in Moose Jaw, we've got a mostly cloudy sky. The wind is north-northeast with a light breeze. Temperatures at 25 degrees, but with the Humidex, feels like 32. In Assiniboia, it is 26 degrees, while in Regina, it's 27. Get your current conditions and five-day weather forecast anytime at discovermoosejaw.com or on the Discover Moose Jaw app. I'm Avery LeBlanc.
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0: 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Road closures and construction ongoing on Caribou Street East on 6th Avenue North. Athabasca Street East on the 800th block being worked on. Ominicus Street West on the 500th block and Caribou Street East on the 100th block. Ongoing infrastructure renewal projects, Pasco Crescent and Pasco Drive East area. Various road and intersection closures remain in place until July 25th. 5th Avenue Northwest, Saskatchewan Street to Oxford Street. Construction continues with Hall Street closed. Cotto Street West corridor, infrastructure renewal work continues with detours and intersection closures. And Henley's Avenue, McDonald Street to Laurier Street. Road work underway until August 10th. Main Street southbound bridge remains fully closed until August 31st. Two-way traffic is being accommodated on the northbound bridge. Motorists should expect delays as the Highway 2 overpass replacement continues. The crews are focused on bridge construction and earthwork. Southbound Highway 2 remains closed for the duration of 2026 construction season. As street cleaning crews are working in southwest Moose Jaw today, watch for workers and equipment, obey temporary signage, and avoid parking on streets scheduled for cleaning. And gas here in Moose Jaw, ranging from $1.50.9 per liter to $1.59.9 per liter. Saw a little bit of a decline in pricing, which is good for the summer months. Not seeing anything else slowing us down for this Monday, but if you do see something, text the Lions Creek Country Connection, 306-694-107.
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0: Still warm out there, even though it's cooled down compared to the last few days. As today, we're looking at a mainly sunny sky, high of 27. Humidex hanging around 29. Tonight, clouds rolling in with a low of 17. Tomorrow, a mix of sun and cloud, high of 28. 28, humidex around 30, as we'll be in the mid-20s throughout the rest of the work week. Currently here in Moose Jaw, we've got a mostly cloudy sky, a light breeze blowing north-northeast. Temperature is at 25, feels like 32 with the humidex. In Regina, it's 26, or pardon me, in Assiniboia, it's 26. In Regina, it's 27. Get your current conditions and five-day weather forecast anytime at discovermoosejaw.com or on the Discover Moose Jaw app. I'm Avery LeBlanc.
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Requested by Shannon on the Lions Creek Country Connection, 306-694-107. We are officially all booked up for this lunch hour. Thanks to you for sending in your requests. 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
7: Hey, ever heard of this?
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0: Tim Hicks, Stomping Ground here on Country 100. Avery LeBlanc joining you here for a more music hour brought to you by DDK Pets here in Moose Jaw. Coming up, we've got High Valley Fools. But first, this is Kane Brown, Woman, on Country 100.
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3: Mostly sunny this afternoon with a high of 27. That will feel closer to 29 with the Humidex. Clear tonight with a few clouds near midnight and a low of 17. A mix of sun and cloud tomorrow with a chance of rain in the evening and a high of 28. Wednesday cloudy and a high of 26. The sunshine returns on Thursday with a high of 28. And a few clouds on Friday as the high jumps up to 30 degrees. Find your full forecast at discovermooshaw.com and stream the radio anywhere and anytime from the Discover Moose Jaw app. I'm Sean Slott.
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1: Tim and the Glory Boys, Without a Prayer, here on Country 100. I'm Avery LeBlanc. With this past weekend being an absolute scorcher, you may not have gotten out as much as you would have liked to, especially for garage sailing, as some of those garage sales were probably moved to this week after the heat that was bearing down on Moose Jaw area. And you can find out all about the garage sales that are going on this week at discovermoosejaw.com and our garage sale junkie page. And if you've got a garage sale of your own, let people know about it there as well. Here's Luke Bryan. Another

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11: Mostly sunny this afternoon with a high of 27. That will feel closer to 29 with the Humidex. Clear tonight with a few clouds near midnight and a low of 17. A mix of sun and cloud tomorrow with a chance of rain in the evening and a high of 28. Wednesday cloudy and a high of 26. The sunshine returns on Thursday with a high of 28. And a few clouds on Friday as the high jumps up to 30 degrees. Find your full forecast at discovermooshaw.com and stream the radio anywhere and anytime from the Discover Moose Jaw app. I'm Sean Slott.
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0: That's Alan Jackson, Gone Country, here on Country 100, as that is exactly what has happened to Saskatchewan over the last handful of days with Country Thunder Saskatchewan. From Thursday through Sunday, we got to see Riley Green Friday night. We also got to see Creed on Saturday night. And Sunday, it was Lainey Wilson to wrap things up yesterday. As I want to know from you, who was your favorite performance throughout the weekend if you were present for the festival? Let me know on the Lions Creek Country Connection, 306-694-107. My personal favorite throughout the weekend, I'd have to say Max McNown was underrated. I thought he did a fantastic job performing on stage, interacting with the crowd, and his music is just fantastic, especially when it's live. So let me know. Lions Creek Country Connection, 306-694-107. Who is your favorite performer throughout Country Thunder Weekend? 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They're your certified reptile and freshwater fish specialist.
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Evan Burrison, south side of Sober, here on the Ashdowns Furniture and Interiors Afternoon Show. Avery LeBlanc here for your Monday, as we're looking at a high of 27. A lot of sunshine out there tonight. Low of 17, tomorrow 28. Then it cools down a little bit for Wednesday before warming back up again for the back half of this week. Check out the latest weather forecast at discovermoosejaw.com.

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10: Mostly sunny this afternoon with a high of 27. That will feel closer to 29 with the Humidex. Clear tonight with a few clouds near midnight and a low of 17. A mix of sun and cloud tomorrow with a chance of rain in the evening and a high of 28. Wednesday cloudy and a high of 26. The sunshine returns on Thursday with a high of 28. And a few clouds on Friday as the high jumps up to 30 degrees. Find your full forecast at discovermooshaw.com and stream the radio anywhere and anytime from the Discover Moose Jaw app. I'm Sean Slott.
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That is Tyler Joe Miller, Wild as Her, here on Country 100. I'm Avery LeBlanc. I want to hear from you on our Lions Creek Country Connection, 306-694-107. 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
12: Mostly sunny this afternoon with a high of 27. That will feel closer to 29 with the Humidex. Clear tonight with a few clouds near midnight and a low of 17. A mix of sun and cloud tomorrow with a chance of rain in the evening and a high of 28. Wednesday cloudy and a high of 26. The sunshine returns on Thursday with a high of 28. And a few clouds on Friday as the high jumps up to 30 degrees. Find your full forecast at discovermooshaw.com and stream the radio anywhere and anytime from the Discover Moose Jaw app. I'm Sean Slott.
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0: Dean Brody, Canadian Girls here on Country 100. Avery LeBlanc with you for the Ashdowns Furniture and Interiors afternoon show. Well, the Moose Jaw Miller Express have been on an absolute tear the last handful of days throughout Alberta. It all started in Medicine Hat against the Mavericks. It was a 16-10 victory Wednesday night. Then Thursday was a 15-2 win over the Brooks Bombers. Then they took on the Lethbridge Bulls. That one was a little tighter with a score of 3-2, but a victory nonetheless. And then they made their way back to Lethbridge once again Saturday night to take them on once again. 17-2 was the score in that one. And then the Brooks Bombers once again Sunday, 18-11 for the Miller Express. So they are red hot right now as they get ready to host the Fort McMurray Giants at Roswell's Ballpark tomorrow night. First pitch is 7:05. You can stay up to date on the Moose Jaw Miller Express at discovermoosejaw.com.
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1: Cloudy with a low of 17 tonight. 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Houghton. The Moose Jaw Police Service says anyone who sees a child or pet in distress inside a parked vehicle should call 911 immediately. Public Information Manager Zach Bachman says every year, preventable tragedies occur because of hot vehicles.
2: The reality is that every year in Canada, children and pets die a preventable death in hot vehicles, and our message would just be that these are preventable. With a bit of forward thinking and planning and being attentive, there's no reason that we need to have any crises like this in Moose Jaw.
1: Bachman says if you believe someone inside a vehicle is in immediate danger, don't hesitate to call for help. Police say a little planning and attention can prevent a life-threatening situation. A daily high of 33.6 degrees, but it felt more like 44 with the humidity. While not record-setting, the heat certainly was oppressive yesterday, but what are we in store for this week? We spoke with meteorologist Terry Lang to find out.
3: High temperatures over the next several days will be in sort of the mid to high 20s, maybe getting towards that 30-degree mark again towards the weekend. Average highs for this time of year are around 27 degrees, so, you know, about average.
1: 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To find out which ones, check out the full story on DiscoverMooseJaw.com. The latest job numbers show the Swift Current Moose Jaw region now has one of the highest unemployment rates in Saskatchewan. Discover Moose Jaw's Sean Slatt reports.
4: Statistics Canada says the region's unemployment rate reached 6.3% in June, second only to Prince Albert and Northern Saskatchewan. The number of people out of work more than doubled over the past year, rising from 1,400 to 3,500. Despite the increase, Saskatchewan's provincial unemployment rate of 6.1% remained the third lowest in the country. The figures are based on three-year rolling averages and are not seasonally adjusted. For Discover Moose Jaw News, I'm Sean Slott.
1: And a donation from Moose Jaw Co-op's Project Shine is helping Moose Jaw Families for Change expand its employment program. The $9,119 donation will help develop a new market and small grocery store inside the organization's new building. Program coordinator Mariah Horsnell says the new space will create a more hands-on learning opportunity for those living with disabilities.
5: It's going to make it a lot easier on Moose Jaw Families for Change to create that welcoming and accessible space for everybody, as well as we will be purchasing a point of sale system that will be easy to use for any of the individuals that are going to be in our program.
1: The new market is expected to expand employment training for current and future participants.
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1: After going 5-0 on their Alberta road trip, the Moose Jaw Miller Express had the day off and prepare for their next opponent, which is the Fort McMurray Giants. The Millers will welcome the Giants to Ross Wells Park tomorrow night starting at 7 o'clock. Two Saskatchewan teams are in action in the WCBL tonight, as Swift Current is in Medicine Hat and Weyburn welcomes Lethbridge. Sticking with baseball, it was a big day for Carnduff's Carter Beck as he was selected in the first round, 26th overall, by the Atlanta Braves in the MLB draft. Beck, a former member of the Saskatoon Berries, had a standout season at Indiana State University, finishing with a .348 batting average, 14 home runs, and 56 RBIs. You can read more about Beck and his story on DiscoverMooseJaw.com. The Moose Jaw 15U AAA Canucks were up in Saskatoon this past weekend for the Evan Thomas Memorial Tournament. The Canucks fell in all three of their round-robin games, but beat Swift Current 7-5 in their final game yesterday. The semifinals are now set at the FIFA World Cup. France and Spain will play in the first semifinal tomorrow at 1, and then on Wednesday, England and Argentina will face off. And the Toronto Blue Jays will have the week off for the All-Star break and will be back in action on Friday to host the Chicago White Sox. We want your local sports scores and stories. Email sport to discovermoosejaw.com.
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4: Mostly sunny this afternoon with a high of 27. That will feel closer to 29 with the Humidex. Clear tonight with a few clouds near midnight and a low of 17. A mix of sun and cloud tomorrow with a chance of rain in the evening and a high of 28. Wednesday cloudy and a high of 26. The sunshine returns on Thursday with a high of 28. and a few clouds on Friday as the high jumps up to 30 degrees. Find your full forecast at discovermoosejaw.com and stream the radio anywhere and anytime from the Discover Moose Jaw app. I'm Sean Slott.
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Stumpf back to me here on Country 100. It's the Ashdowns Furniture and Interiors Afternoon Show. My name is Avery LeBlanc. As Country Thunder Saskatchewan concluded yesterday, Lainey Wilson wrapped up the festival. Hopefully everyone had a good time and you didn't overcook in the heat from this past weekend. As I want to hear from you on the Lions Creek Country Connection this afternoon, 306-694-107. Whose performance was the best at Country Thunder Saskatchewan? You can text or call 306-694-107. Here's Sarah Evans

0: Jason Aldean, Don't Tell on Me on Southern Saskatchewan's Best Country, Country 100. Avery LeBlanc here with you as July is bringing plenty of celestial events to the night sky, including planets, a new moon, and some of the best stargazing conditions of the summer. Resident astronomer Abigail Sadowski with the Royal Astronomical Society of Canada's Regina Centre says tomorrow will offer the darkest skies of the month.
1: This will be the best dark sky window of the month. So if you're interested in getting out to observe, doing it when there's a new moon gives you darker skies and a better chance to see fainter objects. You can also see the Milky Way, which in the summertime sit kind of low in the southern sky towards Scorpius and Sagittarius.
0: She adds that getting about 20 minutes outside the city can help reduce light pollution, making it easier to see the Milky Way and other faint objects. You can check out more details in our news section at discovermoosejaw.com. Coming up, we've got your local weather forecast. After that, some Keith Urban for you.
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19: Mostly sunny this afternoon with a high of 27. That will feel closer to 29 with the Humidex. Clear tonight with a few clouds near midnight and a low of 17. A mix of sun and cloud tomorrow with a chance of rain in the evening and a high of 28. Wednesday cloudy and a high of 26. The sunshine returns on Thursday with a high of 28. And a few clouds on Friday as the high jumps up to 30 degrees. Find your full forecast at discovermooshaw.com and stream the radio anywhere and anytime from the Discover Moose Jaw app. I'm Sean Slott.
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Emerson Drive just got paid here on Country 100. I'm Avery LeBlanc. The Royal Canadian Legion Branch 59 has got their 100th backyard bash coming up this weekend. More on that on the way in about 6 minutes. First, here's Tay-Bay. That's going to leave a memory on Country 100 for your Monday afternoon.

0: Langley, Riley Green, you look like you love me here on Country 100. Avery LeBlanc joining you here as he performed that with a lovely girl named Leah out of the crowd at Country Thunder Saskatchewan on Friday. It was a great performance from him and her as well, as the Royal Canadian Legion Branch 59 is gearing up for a big celebration later this month. The branch is marking 100 years of service with its backyard bash coming up this Saturday, featuring a pancake breakfast, meat draws, food vendors, live music, and more. Here is Norma Richardson, public relations chair with Branch 59, who says the event is shaping up to be something special.
1: Advance tickets are $15, and at the gate will be $20. We have food vendors, Prairie Aloha Shave Ice and Johnny Beam, a silent auction, and the Stray Dogs will be playing from 7 to 11.
0: For more information on the Legion Centennial Backyard Bash, including ticket information and the full interview, visit discovermoosejaw.com.
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15: Mostly sunny this afternoon with a high of 27. That will feel closer to 29 with the Humidex. Clear tonight with a few clouds near midnight and a low of 17. A mix of sun and cloud tomorrow with a chance of rain in the evening and a high of 28. Wednesday cloudy and a high of 26. The sunshine returns on Thursday with a high of 28. And a few clouds on Friday as the high jumps up to 30 degrees. 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

0: Dallas Smith, Hide from a Broken Heart on Country 100 in this 3 o'clock hour. My name's Avery LeBlanc. I know a lot of Snowbirds fans are hiding from a broken heart after the announcement not that long ago that they will be grounded for some time, as the hometown crowd came out in full force this past weekend for the Canadian Forces Snowbirds performance at the Moose Jaw Municipal Airport. The sold-out event celebrated the team's 55th anniversary, with hundreds of vehicles lining the runway to watch one of the Snowbirds' final public performances before an operational pause begins following this season, as the show also featured demonstrations from the Canadian Armed Forces Skyhawks parachute team and military aircraft displays. You can read more and see photos of the historic day at discovermoosejaw.com. Coming up here at the top of the hour, it is your 4 o'clock news, sports, and weather. Let's see what's on the way for that with J.D. Houghton.
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1: Cloudy with a low of 17 tonight. In the DiscoverMooseJaw.com newsroom, I'm J.D. Houghton. We may have missed the mark on any new temperature records during an absolute scorcher of a weekend, but meteorologist Terry Lang says with daily highs in the 30s and Humidex values pushing temperatures into the 40s, Moose Jawians were definitely feeling the heat.
2: And it's not something we're necessarily used to in Saskatchewan, especially over the last few years being so dry. We're not used to the humidity and having to use those Humidex values.
1: We've got the cause of those elevated Humidex numbers and which communities saw heat records fall over the weekend in our full story on DiscoverMooseJaw.com. The Moose Jaw Police Service is reminding residents never to leave children or pets inside a parked vehicle as hot summer temperatures return to the region. Public Information Manager Zach Bachman says it will take far less time than most people think for a vehicle to become dangerous.
3: On a day that's around 20 degrees Celsius, in less than 30 minutes, it can reach temperatures close to 40 degrees Celsius. That's a big jump that can happen in a parked vehicle, and there's significant danger there.
1: Police say even parking in the shade or leaving a window cracked does little to reduce the risk. They're encouraging parents and pet owners to plan ahead and always take children and animals with them. Moose Jaw Families for Change has received $9,119 through this year's Moose Jaw Co-op Project Shine. Project Shine saw the Moose Jaw Co-op take donations at the till throughout the month of May, with the co-op and Saskwater matching donations up to $2,500. Families for Change program coordinator Mariah Horsnell says the organization was overwhelmed by the community's support.
4: So we were absolutely blown away, first off, to even be selected to be the recipients of Project Shine. And then seeing the final number was amazing, to see the community support and just the way that our community rallies around organizations in such a, I guess, bright way.
1: The funding will help create a new market that will provide more employment opportunities for people living with disabilities. And the Swift Current and Moose Jaw region's unemployment rate climbed sharply in June, according to Stats Canada. Discover Moose Jaw Sean Slatt has the details.
5: The region's unemployment rate rose to 6.3%, up from 2.6% a year ago. That's the second highest rate among Saskatchewan's economic regions. The number of unemployed people also increased to 3,500, up from 1,400 last June. Provincially, Saskatchewan's unemployment rate was 6.1%, the third lowest in Canada, while the national rate came in at 6.6%. All the statistics are based on three-year rolling averages, not seasonally adjusted. For Discover Moose Jaw News, I'm Sean Slott.
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1: After going 5-0 on their Alberta road trip, the Moose Jaw Miller Express had the day off and prepare for their next opponent, which is the Fort McMurray Giants. The Millers will welcome the Giants to Ross Wells Park tomorrow night, starting at 7 o'clock. Two Saskatchewan teams are in action in the WCBL tonight, as Swift Current is in Medicine Hat and Weyburn welcomes Lethbridge. Sticking with baseball, it was a big day for Carnduff's Carter Beck, as he was selected in the first round, 26th overall, by the Atlanta Braves in the MLB draft. Beck, a former member of the Saskatoon Berries, had a standout season at Indiana State University, finishing with a .348 batting average, 14 home runs, and 56 RBIs. You can read more about Beck and his story on DiscoverMooseJaw.com. The Moose Jaw 15U AAA Canucks were up in Saskatoon this past weekend for the Evan Thomas Memorial Tournament. The Canucks fell in all three of their round-robin games, but beat Swift Current 7-5 in their final game yesterday. The semifinals are now set at the FIFA World Cup. France and Spain will play in the first semifinal tomorrow at 1, and then on Wednesday, England and Argentina will face off. And the Toronto Blue Jays will have the week off for the All-Star break and will be back in action on Friday to host the Chicago White Sox. We want your local sports scores and stories. 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
5: A few clouds this evening with 20 km per hour winds becoming light and a low of 17. A mix of sun and cloud heading into Tuesday with a chance of rain in the evening and a high of 28. Periods of rain throughout Wednesday with a high of 26. It's expected to clear up by Thursday with a high of 28, and the sunshine returns on Friday with a high of 29. Find your full forecast at discovermooshaw.com and stream the radio anywhere and anytime from the Discover Moose Jaw app. I'm Sean Slott.
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5: The TSX is down 53 points. The Dow Jones is down 138 points. The NASDAQ is down 408 points. And the Canadian dollar is down to 70.6 cents U.S.
0: 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Country 100.

Morgan Griffiths, just being me here on Country 100. Avery LeBlanc here with you for the Ashdowns Furniture and Interiors Afternoon Show. I want to hear from you on the Lions Creek Country Connection, 306-694-107. Who performed the best show at Country Thunder Saskatchewan this past weekend? Allison texted in saying, Lainey Wilson, hands down. She was pretty good. Here's Reba McEntire. Yeah,

0: Bailey Zimmerman, Chevy Silverado, the biggest stars, the best country music, Country 100. My name's Avery LeBlanc. As last week's Taste of Summer Charity Barbecue presented by Fountain Tire raised $1,192 for Hunger and Moosejawn. If you came out, thanks for supporting a great cause, as the fundraiser will help support local programs, says Executive Director Charlotte Sept.
1: So the proceeds will go right back into Hunger and Moosejaw and all of our programming. So we have our child nutrition program, which is our big one. We also have a good food box program. We teach cooking classes. We have gardens. We have a preschool. We have all sorts of things. So all funds raised go right back into all our programming.
0: And you can mark your calendar for our next Taste of Summer Charity Barbecue. It's coming up next week, Wednesday, July 22nd, in support of Heartland Hospice. 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
16: A few clouds this evening with 20 kilometer per hour winds becoming light and a low of 17. A mix of sun and cloud heading into Tuesday with a chance of rain in the evening and a high of 28. Periods of rain throughout Wednesday with a high of 26. It's expected to clear up by Thursday with a high of 28, and the sunshine returns on Friday with a high of 29. Find your full forecast at discovermooshaw.com and stream the radio anywhere and anytime from the Discover Moose Jaw app. I'm Sean Slott.
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Jess Mosca, Luke Life for me here on Country 100. I'm Avery LeBlanc. As this past weekend was Country Thunder Saskatchewan, I want to hear from you. Who was the best performance, in your opinion, at the festival? You can text or call the Lions Creek Country Connection, 306-694-107. As we'll be breaking down the festival from this past weekend, coming up in about 6 minutes, here's Kyle McKierney, Rearview on Country 100.

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0: Megan Maroney, Kenny Chesney, you had to be there on Country 100. Avery LeBlanc joining you here for Southern Saskatchewan's Best Country. Shout out to you for braving the conditions if you're at Country Thunder Saskatchewan all weekend long, because I don't think I've ever felt a hotter handful of days than that, because it was a cookout. Hopefully you drank a ton of water, paced yourself when it came to drinking beverages, and found plenty of shade throughout the last few days as, man, the music was fantastic. Friday was a lot of fun because it was Country 100 Day, so we hung out on Main Street live throughout the day. Courtney took the morning, I took the afternoon, and we were on stage throughout the evening as well. So shout out to everyone who saw us out there, and hopefully you took home some swag, whether it was a bandana, some ear pods, or maybe you won passes to next year's festival at Country Thunder Saskatchewan for 2027. As, of course, Friday was Riley Green. We also got to see Gavin Adcock and many more. And then Saturday was Creed along with Cameron Whitcomb, who people were raving about throughout Saturday night and into Sunday. And then Sunday itself, Lainey Wilson, of course, along with Max McNown, who was a ton of fun to watch, in my personal opinion. As we want to hear from you, who is your favorite performance throughout the weekend? Hit me up on the Lions Creek Country Connection, 306-694-107.
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14: A few clouds this evening with 20 km per hour winds becoming light and a low of 17.
6: A mix of sun and cloud heading into Tuesday with a chance of rain in the evening and a high of 28. Periods of rain throughout Wednesday with a high of 26. It's expected to clear up by Thursday with a high of 28, and the sunshine returns on Friday with a high of 29. Find your full forecast at discovermooshjaw.com and stream the radio anywhere and anytime from the Discover Moose Jaw app. I'm Sean Slott.
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0: The Washboard Union, I run on Country, on Country 100. Avery LeBlanc here with you for the Ashdowns Furniture and Interiors Afternoon Show. As the Saskatchewan Rough Riders dominated against the Hamilton Tiger Cats yesterday, 38-7. It was a tight one in the first half. 11-7 was the score at halftime. And then in the second half, the Riders ran away with it, scoring 27 points as a team and shutting out the Tie Cats for the rest of regulation. And that sends the Riders to 4-1, which is tied with the Edmonton Elks, by the way, who the Riders will play next after the bye week coming up Thursday, July 23rd at Mosaic Stadium. Kickoff is 7 o'clock. Coming up here at the top of the hour, it is your 5 o'clock news, sports, and weather. After that, it's the Top 5 at 5 brought to you by Warner Industries. Stick around for your drive home.
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2: 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And unemployment rates continues to climb for the Swift Current and Moose Jaw region. 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
3: A student from Olds College of Agriculture and Technology is taking Canadian agricultural research to an international audience. Third-year Bachelor of Digital Agriculture student Zachary Komarniski has been selected to present his machine learning research at the 17th Annual International Conference on Precision Agriculture. Working with his instructor and researcher, Dr. Felipe Karp, Komarniski developed a machine learning framework designed to automatically identify and remove errors from large agricultural data sets generated by farm equipment and sensors. The project aims to dramatically reduce the time needed to clean precision agriculture data before analysis. Komarniski says a process that can take a person up to 10 hours can now be completed by the system in just seconds. For Golden West, I'm Glendalee Allen Vossler.
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1: Cloudy with a low of 17 tonight. In the DiscoverMooseJaw.com newsroom, I'm JD Houghton. The Moose Jaw Police Service says anyone who sees a child or pet in distress inside a parked vehicle should call 911 immediately. Public Information Manager Zach Bachman says every year, preventable tragedies occur because of hot vehicles.
2: The reality is that every year in Canada, children and pets die a preventable death in hot vehicles. And our message would just be that these are preventable. With a bit of forward thinking and planning and being attentive, there's no reason that we need to have any crises like this in Moose Jaw.
1: Bachman says if you believe someone inside a vehicle is in immediate danger, don't hesitate to call for help. Police say a little planning and attention can prevent a life-threatening situation. A daily high of 33.6 degrees, but it felt more like 44 with the humidity. While not record-setting, the heat certainly was oppressive yesterday, but what are we in store for this week? We spoke with meteorologist Terry Lang to find out.
3: High temperatures over the next several days will be in sort of the mid to high 20s, maybe getting towards that 30-degree mark again towards the weekend. Average highs for this time of year are around 27 degrees, so, you know, about average.
1: The heat was anything but average for many communities across southern Saskatchewan. To find out which ones, check out the full story on DiscoverMooseJaw.com. The latest job numbers show the Swift Current Moose Jaw region now has one of the highest unemployment rates in Saskatchewan. Discover Moose Jaw's Sean Slatt reports.
4: Statistics Canada says the region's unemployment rate reached 6.3% in June, second only to Prince Albert and Northern Saskatchewan. The number of people out of work more than doubled over the past year, rising from 1,400 to 3,500. Despite the increase, Saskatchewan's provincial unemployment rate of 6.1% remained the third lowest in the country. The figures are based on three-year rolling averages and are not seasonally adjusted. For Discover Moose Jaw News, I'm Sean Slott.
1: And a donation from Moose Jaw Co-op's Project Shine is helping Moose Jaw Families for Change expand its employment program. The $9,119 donation will help develop a new market and small grocery store inside the organization's new building. Program coordinator Mariah Horsnell says the new space will create a more hands-on learning opportunity for those living with disabilities.
5: It's going to make it a lot easier on Moose Jaw Families for Change to create that welcoming and accessible space for everybody, as well as we will be purchasing a point of sale system that will be easy to use for any of the individuals that are going to be in our program.
1: The new market is expected to expand employment training for current and future participants.
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1: After going 5-0 on their Alberta road trip, the Moose Jaw Miller Express had the day off and prepare for their next opponent, which is the Fort McMurray Giants. The Millers will welcome the Giants to Ross Wells Park tomorrow night starting at 7 o'clock. Two Saskatchewan teams are in action in the WCBL tonight as Swift Current is in Medicine Hat and Weyburn welcomes Lethbridge. Sticking with baseball, it was a big day for Carnduff's Carter Beck as he was selected in the first round, 26th overall, by the Atlanta Braves in the MLB draft. Beck, a former member of the Saskatoon Berries, had a standout season at Indiana State University, finishing with a .348 batting average, 14 home runs, and 56 RBIs. You can read more about Beck and his story on DiscoverMooseJaw.com. The Moose Jaw 15U AAA Canucks were up in Saskatoon this past weekend for the Evan Thomas Memorial Tournament. The Canucks fell in all three of their round-robin games, but beat Swift Current 7-5 in their final game yesterday. The semifinals are now set at the FIFA World Cup. France and Spain will play in the first semifinal tomorrow at 1, and then on Wednesday, England and Argentina will face off. And the Toronto Blue Jays will have the week off for the All-Star break and will be back in action on Friday to host the Chicago White Sox. We want your local sports scores and stories. 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
4: A few clouds this evening with 20 km per hour winds becoming light and a low of 17. A mix of sun and cloud heading into Tuesday with a chance of rain in the evening and a high of 28. Periods of rain throughout Wednesday with a high of 26. It's expected to clear up by Thursday with a high of 28, and the sunshine returns on Friday with a high of 29. Find your full forecast at discovermooshaw.com and stream the radio anywhere and anytime from the Discover Moose Jaw app. I'm Sean Slott.
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4: The TSX is down 53 points. The Dow Jones is down 138 points. The NASDAQ is down 408 points. And the Canadian dollar is down to 70.6 cents U.S.
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0: Hi, it's Graham Warner from Warner Industries, and we're in the middle of the top five at five on Country 100. Here's song number three.
1: He was here last week, and he's still here to start off this week. Jason Aldean, Don't Tell on Me, on Southern Saskatchewan's Best Country, Country 100, for the top five at five.

0: Hi, it's Graham Warner from Warner Industries with the top five at five on Country 100. Here's song number one.
1: To end last week, it was Luke Combs at the top spot. To start off this week, we have a new one at the top of the podium. It's Kane Brown, Woman.
2: 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The boys are all over.

0: Kane Brown, Woman, is your new number one for the Country 100 Top 5 at 5. Number 2, Luke Combs, Be By You. Number 3, Jason Aldean, Don't Tell On Me. Sliding down a few spots from last week, Ella Langley, Morgan Wallen, I Can't Love You Anymore. And a new one entering the top 5, Dean Brody, A Man Without a Woman. As that'll do it for the top 5 at 5 here today on Country 100. Thanks for tuning in.
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Tebe, somewhere in the country on Country 100. I'm Avery LeBlanc for the Ashdowns Furniture and Interiors Afternoon Show. 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Make sure you're here at the station, 1704 Main Street North, between 11 and 1. All thanks to Culligan Water Conditioning of Moose Jaw, Devo's Car Wash, J. Wilk Landscaping, W.J. 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Here's Tennille Arts, Don't Ruin Flowers on Country 100.

0: Blake Shelton, Texas on Country 100. Avery LeBlanc joining you this afternoon as a remarkable piece of Saskatchewan history is taking center stage this weekend at the Western Development Museum. Prairie Wings, an evening with CFSAM and Airborne, features the premiere of a documentary about the first baby born aboard the aircraft in 1948. Operations manager Carla Rasmussen says the museum is excited to host the premiere of the new documentary about CFSAM, the historic air ambulance aircraft in its collection.
1: A number of interviews were done through Ideation Entertainment. That's the group that's produced the film. And it's all come together now into about a 13-minute documentary. So we're just thrilled that the premiere is going to be held at the WDM.
0: It takes place this Saturday at 7 p.m. at the Western Development Museum here in Moose Jaw. We've got more on the documentary and other events taking place at the WDM at discovermoosejaw.com.
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5: Now your Discover Moose Jaw weather.
11: A few clouds this evening with 20 kilometer per hour winds becoming light and a low of 17. A mix of sun and cloud heading into Tuesday with a chance of rain in the evening and a high of 28. Periods of rain throughout Wednesday with a high of 26. It's expected to clear up by Thursday with a high of 28, and the sunshine returns on Friday with a high of 29. Find your full forecast at discovermooshaw.com and stream the radio anywhere and anytime from the Discover Moose Jaw app. I'm Sean Slott.
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0: Dallas Smith, Fixer Upper here on Country 100. Avery LeBlanc here with you one last time for the Ashdowns Furniture and Interiors afternoon show. As tonight, we're looking at a low of 17 degrees, a few clouds overhead, and then tomorrow, mix of sun and cloud, high of 28, making it feel like 30 with the Humidex, and a small chance of showers heading into tomorrow night and Wednesday, as we'll see temperatures in the mid-20s throughout the next handful of days. You can check out the latest weather forecast at discovermooseshaw.com. 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

laid back for some California rib. Yeah, I bet you will make out all right. 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Got a t-shirt you can steal, girl. 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
1: Cloudy with a low of 17 tonight in the DiscoverMooseJaw.com newsroom. I'm J.D. Houghton. We may have missed the mark on any new temperature records during an absolute scorcher of a weekend, but meteorologist Terry Lang says with daily highs in the 30s and Humidex values pushing temperatures into the 40s, Moose Jawians were definitely feeling the heat.
2: And it's not something we're necessarily used to in Saskatchewan, especially over the last few years being so dry. We're not used to the humidity and having to use those Humidex values.
1: We've got the cause of those elevated Humidex numbers and which communities saw heat records fall over the weekend in our full story on DiscoverMooseJaw.com. The Moose Jaw Police Service is reminding residents never to leave children or pets inside a parked vehicle as hot summer temperatures return to the region. Public information.